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4: ARC in the morning. The whole city is talking. ARC in the morning. ARC in the morning. ARC in the morning. He is the real boss in the morning. The whole city is talking. 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

So time check is just about 9 more minutes to 7 a.m. live on ARC 107.1 FM Wednesday. The 22nd day of July, the year 2026 is here with us. And we say a big thank you to Jehovah God Almighty, Abba Father, for bestowing on us this wonderful day. Yes, Faudibre Bua Omai Ghana. 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And he said, "Anyu mi bo na mi tiye chile din na mi tiya. 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Isanza he ya ne ye wo. Peni fo se wo sin achi e be ye o da. Ente se wo nsa ye mu. That's on search by your darada. And this is on Siam, and I'll see a tree now. Then so, why now, Tafre? So, 7 minutes more to 7 a.m. live on ARC 107.1 FM. Good morning to you, wherever you may find yourself. And I just want to say a big thank you on behalf of the entire morning team to you for choosing 107.1 FM. And I'm going to say, some of you did the ARC 107.1 FM. I'm going to check. I'm going to say, I'm going to pay. I'm going to say, I'm going to pay.

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1: 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We are live online, arkfmonline.com, TuneIn Radio, Norbert Radio, Modern Ghana, and here live also on Facebook. Ark 107.1 FM, Tienshia or Facebook, says here. Na, yenye niyema miyensa, yishia yeyeno. Yedi kind of say like a page, you know. And which I say, why a member of the page? Anytime you get a notification. Then you share the video with your friends on Facebook. I was so surprised 3 days ago to hear from a 6-year-old boy. Said sharing is caring. And I'm beside and said, Saka Sawe, what in a way? So sharing is caring. Indeed, and to use a share. Now who from so here you hear me? And then also do comment neighbor to your comment section of video na say. Na ya can kind, meti me ya can kind. Akosu ya say one powerful bracket to meti me ya can kind. Na na ya a jeful feel bad time papa meti me ya can kind. The head then ya will message is never can kind. A condition best is to repeat. 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

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So anopa e binu mu bisa question sir. Sir, the new patriotic party. Wo mu gun shishe so eye reorganization. Na wo mu to aba e executive at various levels. She say regional level no ma do. Ah ene kra me no ka say me ye sure say omo the vetting be be wiye. Na wo mu hwe ni mu say week e wo mani mu abato ni be koso. Na omo elect wo mu regional executive like regional chairman, first vice, second vice. And the regional secretary and all those people. Omu wiye nu ana omu baba ye national election. Now nimse chairman want to me express interest. Opese oye national chairman of the party. It is see ya oye incarcerated. I mean sa bid no. And I say sa project no. It is saying. Ebi nimse oh obeti mi a contest whilst he is in prison. Because Ghana bako se mwe biya sipe. Ebi su su ebi sa se so o contest no winia when. Ebi sa when se e umbe ya piu en che webi obeti miya piye. Enko bon ho. And then also se na me kaya se regional executive election of the new patriotic party omu ye vetin. En juje mu kakra ya ye etre se. E likely se. Sa level yin so ombeti miya disqualify members nibi. And sa disqualification it will be on what grounds? Ya tin sempa umu. Ya suda fompa. Na ye dieni di echi. Na ya hweseni echi. Wali ano pay me bapani bibi kakrebi huwa chile. So far. Obia convert here we. And I say I can't address it. Binu sube call modia. But I mean, mind you, sir, it's not happening just in Bono region. All the 16 regions of Ghana, Ekoso. Omu AE regional executive of the party. Eti brand son e be sinkunya na ye din komo, but in the meantime no yanko na ye hear some of the stories making headlines na min Kyle say just after that one na ye share hun crying e di aseda ema Pepsodent cavity fighter toothpaste. Pepsodent, every smile matters. So omne bua my the akin crunch some on akin in the morning e bro senior die no and then so expect something fantastic e be bua kwem ye wi enu an e di agudie mun some 15 minutes e to aso sports 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headlines to and me need to do anti yenye kakra bi nko why. All right, so this one says parliament approves $300 million loan for senior high school infrastructure expansion. Parliament has approved a $300 million International Development Association IDA credit facility to finance the secondary education transformation for access, relevance, and results for jobs
Inti project ni dinu nu Ghana de eh brofo. Ha, wo man pa. Ye de brofo sam de obo o. Inti project ni dinu. Eh secondary education transformation for access, relevance and resource for job. Inti utwaliti a eh star STARR-J. Star G. It Parliament approved $300 million a loan facility. Aye koji na idea be Star G. Intina and Star G project. Yes, so the facility is aimed at expanding access to secondary education, improving the quality and relevance of teaching and learning, strengthening technical and vocational education, enhancing education sector governance, and eliminating the double track system. Inti enra, I think 3 days ago, I had an opportunity, meaning one of the headmasters of one of the senior high schools in our region, Edin Komoma, na Okase, Nyame Aduma, the next year, 2027, no, omo roll out this project. I say, school be a single track, and omo here ni mu say, omo ebe ye, inti omo yi double track system, no, every ho. So that's it. Inti yanko yenim, Mahama receives report to begin green digital city feasibility studies. Inti ano so no no. Na okto oh story no. I say President John Dramani Mahama has received a procurement report, yes, to begin consultancy and feasibility studies for the proposed Green Digital City project, a government initiative aimed at reducing pressure on Accra. Uh-huh. The president said the project has reached an advanced stage, with the next phase focusing on assessing its visibility and developing the design framework for the proposed city. Enti Mampeni Mahama, any NDC abeni, I can say, wamu pese wamu ekriti a new city. Tisenia yewo Accra as the capital city of Ghana, no? Or say Accra aye congested. Accra aye overpopulated. Enti pressure ewa Accra super. So we need another city. Ibeti mi aye ye nema fufu.

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He said the involvement of chiefs is crucial in promoting proper land use practices and ensuring that sanitation and planning regulations are enforced within communities. 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ARC 107.1 FM straight yenko na yenhye ye hun kran na anope mami fan cha shonko ema Mrs. Frida Esidua Opoku. 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Ena nyame adum. Ye share July as just some few days ago. 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You say ya ende the first half of the year. 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

0: 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107.1 fm as a media entity a typical example of what I'm talking about because me the managing director of ak fm edin komo na semini ni din komo a okase kwabna we've learned a lot kwabna I've learned a lot as a leader of the institution na niema bi asi and I tell you say sa niema no e bi nsi biem yes so this is all about regenerative business mentality. And as an individual, also, unsu bet me aye, sir, because unsu bet me receive shocks our life mu. 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That's it. Ntinuana Carol Ekan o se it, I say it rebounds by building the capacity to do and be more than it was before. Inti se shocks be ba wa yabra boom as humans. Inti bi an fan se first half of the year. And you may be see. When you anye ho. Inti are you saying say you won't do that particular thing and the worst ni ebro sa NC e was second half me ana na when him send the impact na be here. Inti na ye kan say we need to regenerate. Yen diverti kakra na yen hard ye. Inti send your kan was say it rebounds by building the capacity to do and be more than it was before. And she said, "Your tears, yes, Sadia." And then she said, "You're making you be too one among na the second half of 2026." 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Yes, or say a di bi bi di bi a yen shen so. Say ana a sichile binumni nyama niyame bi wumunu. 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And I bet me a man carbon ebi, edge them on make an A B and out the NISA. But I was a say, yes, I'm poor, a money house and send us all. You can full Pepsodent Chaco White Toothpaste, I'm on a pay. Sapphire, no chuchu, see on a pa, I was verificated as soon as I drew. Okodano, Sansa, and Obebua, a war fluoride, natural charcoal, lemon, mint, and a zinc woman. A bema say if it be in carbon ebi, na ma sending, Chaco White gently, a be polish shoes in a base stains nina. 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Ebraso said this sports touch line segment on Aki in the morning. Etwaso, the man behind it, Eye Muhammad, Muhammad Barakat, Sekatu.
1: Pa, ro, ya. Yeah. Have a good morning.
0: Good morning, Sir Kato.
1: Papa, papa.
0: Yeah. That what put me on a pay.
1: Oh, papa, alhamdulillah always.
0: That's right.
1: Alhamdulillah.
0: That's right. I like that.
1: This is the one with DMA.
0: Oh, now here semi-tier condition when I'm free to me. It tells you the power.
1: Sure.
0: And we can say, it's not just about the power, but, you know, the enthusiasm and, you know, everything come to play.
1: Sure.
0: Juma, yeah, you know.
1: Sure. Passion, no.
0: A lot of people depend on us.
1: Yes.
0: Every morning like this.
1: Sure.
0: Say, obey your information. Obey your motivation.
1: No crap.
0: Obey your direction.
1: Yes.
0: Now, the Esiabon thing.
1: Yeah.
0: Yes. Inti, we are serving Mother Ghana.
1: Sure. Ever fa.
0: Definitely. Nice one. Ever fa. Now, latest, the same way, good him.
1: Papa, you said, yes, eh? Transfer na na ekoso na Ghana Premier League no se mran be ye date a ebe start.
0: Yeah.
1: Na nyame aduma wo kena.
0: Mhm.
1: Kena July 23rd.
0: Yeah.
1: Every for some the first test ba.
0: Oh really?
1: And to where has ya?
0: Mhm.
1: Be a be fa be match sa obi di cabo wo yokoto kwa match sa obi di cabo ni ade ade.
0: Mhm.
1: Latest ba wo kena. Every for the first test ba.
0: Say na rounds, two rounds.
1: Two rounds, first and second rounds.
0: I see.
1: Mhm. Ti kena ye hwe ni mu se kena mu se ebe benti tina no ebe hese ebe ba
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1: second leg
0: no no ebe ye kotoko home
1: yes.
0: But it will be in the second round, not in the first round.
1: Yes.
0: Oh, okay.
1: We say rounds in year two.
0: Mm-hmm.
1: To be bought back first round. What about back?
0: Oh, so second round.
1: So we bought away first round. And now we
0: bought home first round. Oh, I see.
1: To a much team.
0: Ah.
1: The rounds never bought. And this is we bought home first round. Second, you know, we bought away. So I don't see. Ah. How much money then?
0: Yeah.
1: Wow. At the time, I was also surviving. No?
0: Mm-hmm.
1: And Honor now, we're back as zero. We're moving, worry. We're back as zero. That time, now, I'm going to play league in zero.
0: No, but say, time, I'm going to play league in zero. You need to have maximized. You need to have maximized your points and your goals. It is like a zero do a crown as a one come.
1: You're league in zero. I never have a quick woman to say. Baby, you draw a man for any brepa, eh? Second round, no. Yeah, you are called a dying embers, no.
0: Okay.
1: I want a man for pillage, you know.
0: I see.
1: I want a man for super surviving relegation.
0: Oh. Okay. Nice one. So, yeah, hey, now, other details, they can't.
1: Okay. Right, I wish I call and I don't pay next back a cry and walk back in the morning. You made in the city. I couldn't win some of your this sports touch line and so on. To me, at the amount and I don't pay can and so say a year live on Facebook. A ACK 1071 live on Facebook. But money say, Ube Ramon, no Facebook. What am I not what I like you page? You know, like you are. We share say, Unia Ebina Biahre. Where we are this, I don't know about money. Sam, Odo Adventure, Audunina Ebiguasia, Papa Roya Ebina Bre, we're back in kind of come upon and so at the amount and so. Anopay na eye Emmanuel entry Isod Adaroma ena yo Facebook live na so wabra MT and Edmoku no wamo ena ikraya sa ena no pay no yesi inkunwa yere sports tagline enso eri ema wo yesi ensemana si straight 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Say it was Spain, Wamu Nansu Erika, Argentina, Wamu Tosum, you know, England, Etosu, Miensa, Sassum, Anna, and Nino, Aya France, man, no way, Wamu Tosu Inum, Insiano, Enso Aya Belgium, Enso Aya 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Hey, 48 countries are. One more echo work up here. You know, said the ranking is Etia and Anopena. Yere Emma Old Medina Esso. Now said a year caught work up now. Yerika Herbert Ida said a idea. Timson as a club, sir. Yafra Womu Press, Aqua National Team now. Work up a woman echo command. A idea Sika. And so every PMO. Ete Amasa Club, sir. Womu a place. And so in a quena. Womu echo work up in the middle. It in it all. We Sika someone cannot able to Ida. Wope Clubba. Sika Ebanum. Viva Zika, Eba Klaus and Asheno, Wonya Kesepana, a Manchester City Boba Ekuno, $4.4 million, and his car, Manchester City, Wama and Sam, Tansu Etum Eka, Barcelona, Wama Etosumino, a $3.9 million, Ebiano, Eya Boya Munchida, Wama Ansrom. 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Now, Yankopo Ayaduma, the year 2030, World Cup Ebaso, Ewa Portugal, Sasso and Spain and Afi Morocco, Wama Amami and Sawino, and a carbon no Mahustunia, and 2030 World Cup, no, Yabo 2030, and Ebba 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in a idea France minor woman at the above to ya. Se wama enso ewe animo. 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Se there's any days itani. 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Yevran Fabian Batez. Oh se. Fabian Batas, a former goalkeeper, Edmond France, Omanasana Tibano, yes, it's in a day, Zidane, Nania Bressa, Obemurano, Wababe goalkeeping coach, Edmond France, Mino, into one who's in a day, Zidane, why are Juma, oh, play Kylian Mbappe, why are Juma, oh, Juice, Olivier Quindy, Michael Olisemono, not Abia Fabian Batas, and so on, why are Juma, oh, Mike Mignon, any other goalkeepers, Brismo, and won't not be Bia, I come on, and so Edmond Woman, now report to Aminam. And he said, Fabian Batas, you know, as I now own good qualification, he went to me, Abua, Amana Babe goalkeeping coach, you know, at the Ama France, you know, now, and no, and yes, in you know, Zinede Zidane, one in the French Football Federation, you know, one with Eguso, one with Eddie Enkola, so I'm able to me, aya arrangement, not in Bukrano, Fabian Batas, and so, I complete aya coaching, aya course be, said the Baya, Ebeman Aquena, not one also Ababeka, Nebakun staff, Noah, Gay Enso Elkakra, Yere Emma, and Anope, I would marry the Esso, Mamma. A brand as a opania, your friend Luca Modric Lukita. Now, Luca Modric, oh, sir, was in a kind of a Sulan Boba Ekuna, where a captain, Harry Emma Vaterani, and on Croatia, woman national terminal. Now, a brand telling you the power, according 41 years more. Now, my man for 2 years, Luca Modric, at a confirmation about 2 years, say, Name Ayatuman. October, when I know over to me, I retire at the Afri Croatia, Wamon National Team, and so Aswaya, Nadia Tia and Se Croatia, Wamon and so any Almaya, Yavres Spain, Ewa Gaba, Wamon Ebet to me about the month of October, and no and a look at it at Yatuda, say Obasa March and Editor Spain, we are, when I know at me every one to also Emfa Emma Croatia minor, ain't against Spain, ever the last game, look at Marit, Ebabon, and so Edia Croatia, and I'm at the Ababetuda, Yaka retirement. Ensen Sabana, Mami goalkeeper, Yefreno, Emiliano, Damian Martinez, Dodona Efreni Dibu Martinez. Now I will say Emiliano Martinez had done a post no more. Herma Aston Villa Wawa Ekuna, where your national team goalkeeper, Herma Argentina, and your work up Ebasuino, Wabani Marimam Ayadia, and so any papa. Now after just Spain, what we say Argentina at the work up now, report to Aminam and say Emiliano Dibu Martinez, El Consider, say one ra, whatever quality time to international career. One round one Argentina minor. One back Tom Quanta Apai. What day a year or so many in ABC. Hey, I'm a Argentina minor. Afe and I also consider. And I'm at the Ababa Tuja. Yet Emma and Anopay. Yet I saw Edinamo L retirement. No answer. Sama. Mami Refra. Yevrana Anthony Taylor. Now, only sir. Anthony Taylor, where your English referees are. Nessa, English referees are Alma Madimo, Eyadia, and Swenino, Anthony Taylor, account at the age of 47, and Ra Anthony Taylor, when you drop it, the bomb, where you have to draw, say at the age of 47, where you Juba pa over a year 2 decades, Ewa Ruffin, you know, say Senator or a Sumina, and so, and your upper area, one to us home, any a year referee, Epimo, one is a wrestling, Etiana, not Waka could not a year park, and so, not one so. Anthony Taylor at the age of 47 when to any the announcement about say when you retire and at about to die yet Emma and I don't pay mommy openina you've run Yavia Tabas now Yavia Tabas and your president Eddie Emma La Liga where you have to come at Emma Urana you've run Giovanni Vincento Jerry Infantino yeah your president Emma FIFA now Yavia Tabas a catcher a year Ura I present Jerry Infantino say Obaye no football assay, sense opening of President Gianni Infantino, we be taking the helms of affair. Say before president, you know, football assay, was say bono, it's a bad party, and when you know, a idea Gianni Infantino, a duma, oh yes, say before president, you know, one fight and to unresign it, and no, a yavia tabas, a day, and now, Abrante, I've rather said, away, a sad story, me dedicated, at the Amami Amir Sports, Abed Koyopi, Papa be dead, dead, now, okay, player. You've run Crescencio Samaval. Crescencio Samaval. Hey, a player with Sinakai, Erma West Ham United, Boba Ekuna. Krabuba Kwanen and Yabrese Unya Crescencio Samavala or Pepanum, hey, Manchester United. Emma Abetope, Ebedin, what dances are pointed there. When in Bono Bo of Apono, Ewan Tentanwa, will be a end to be any United in an Ebaba, Manchester, Tennessee, Ayahaya Kukwasa. I'm a Senate, the report to Amina and say, Crescencio Samaval. When a Al Hilal Boba Ekuna, our Saudi Arabia. West Ham and Hilal and so every 80 million pounds talent. And a yadia, where do 80 million euros? And a club of Reza Hilal, Womo Etia, at the Ama West Ham United, Baba Ekuna, Crescencio Samaval, Wala travel Aqua Saudi, now Wakako in America, or Pasea, Wala sign a long term contract at Yama Hilala, and also at the later, Yere Emma on a Brantia. Your friend Crescencio Samavala, and the Ababa to Ida, Sesene de Santos Baba Ekuna, Wama and the official communique Abba, Senema da Silva Santo Junior. 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What then send me back to Edra Madrid Boba Ekuna, woman any annual, and I'm so Emma Florentino Press, Eya Tia or Yanadresa and Karoji, one fan and Mamma de Biarada. Nazi send yes, U10 and so Enya Abamu. Now, U10 Abamina and it says socials, Real Madrid socials, no, one more air press, Eya Florentino Press, Ebeya, Rodrigo Bono Unimobo into a far point of Emra Maceno, Florentino Perez Elcons, and I said, Rodri, whether they know Ebba Madrid, I know Eddie Ababatu Barcelona, woman, your promise, a brand time for us, America Laporte, woman, and another Capau Cubasa, El Basa, woman, Etua, Ebbaway 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ever babble replace the Urana, ever say Rudy Garcia, and I'm at the Ababa to Ibra, Karim Adeyemi to Barcelona, and America Babaka at the Atelse, Bansa, and an official announcement ever, and then a Bansa ever confirming, say, Abrante Karim Adeyemi, woman assigning on Edgefrey Dortmund, Boba Ekun Asoye, name on the presentation there, Nami Adma Ochana, and a presentation, and so ever Baswa, and on Eddie Ababa to Ida Aston Villa, yes, and you know, and come on a progressive. Between woman and Chelsea, Abra, Omo Epe, Abrante, Alejandro Ganatu, now Wabasaka, Edama Villa, Boba Ekuna, Yes, and Kwamano Eadia, Edru, Enmuipa, and Ede Ababatu Ida, Manchester United for Abrantia, 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Ghana Premier League no answer seven, and a doctor in a Scranton, when I am sports consultant, El Ghana, Eba footballer, we didn't want to my pa, na doctor in a Scranton say, Ghana Premier League season, Ebabe Shasi, 2026-2027, Eya dia ebe esronko wose Ghana ye liga ye bonom eya esronko kra wodi ni nkoma udopi na osaso ekasa ye edifa eya dibebi tim no ehun yente ensewa doctor Enes Cranton wodi tu edwa
2: every season. You see, the reason our Ghana Premier League is a love of my life is because every season generates its own uniqueness. Mo, we're not, many of us are not doing a good job telling the uniqueness of the Ghana Premier League. It is so unique. So, so unique. Look, this the coming season. People call this club DBB. DBB. It's not DBB. It's DBB. Like a sojourner. Settler. Settling somewhere. So if there's nothing you look forward to this season in the Ghana Premier League, you look forward to the baby. Such stories are what make the leagues you cover in other nations, whether it's in Italy or Spain or England or France or where.
1: Yes, Dr. Enes Krante, and come on, and now, and what you know, and what say, a dear Biana. How to vote Ebeye, Ama Benjamin Asari, Asti Ewili Gimuliana, Ewa Swamuye, Se Has Entimi Enyanswa, Wane Dia Ope, Enese Benjamin Asari, Ebeste Ewili Gimte Klawa, Uwe Tumi Aidea Benjamin Asari, Epe Ediaman Obeste Liginum, Wamu Enye, Is as a best blessing, Este Liginuma, Itmi Ebuapa.
2: You know, now, I am interested in knowing if Benjamin Asari stays in Hatovok or goes to Kotoko. Or goes to the baby. I wish Benjamin stays in the Premier League because it's a big point. Is so there must be a fierce contest between Hearts of Oak and Kotoko whether Benjamin stays or not. But I don't wish for Benjamin to go anywhere else, because the attention he's grabbed impacts on the Ghana Premier League. So imagine he stays in the Premier League.
3: So you want him to be part of
2: him to stay in the Premier League.

0: But I want for the clubs to be able to pay him whatever. It is anyone who pay him anywhere to lure him. I want Abassi to stay in the Premier League because he was in the World Cup as one of the goalkeepers for us. I want Prince Owusu, even if he didn't make the final squad for the World Cup, to stay in the Premier League because there was a reason he played in Ghana in the Black Stars for a few games.
1: Salim Adams,
0: all of them. I want the Premier League to be the home of the stars as well, so that when we have conversations and people ask the question, who is there for us to go and watch? We say, but what are you talking about? We've got Benjamin there, we've got Bashir there, we've got Prince Owusu there, we've got Salim there. Eche is there.
2: We've
0: got all these
2: things. Yes, we are Dr. Ernest Cranton and Komo and 7AC. Abdul Fatah is out to say, when you're signing, Ediama Ipswich Town, Bobo Ekuno, Leicester area. Now, when one call it, you know what's up, Premier League, when Ipswich Town and I ever bought, what started training, Ediama Ipswich Town, Bobo Ekuna, what a and some outdoor P and so out to Jason and Yate. So when you're joining Ipswich now or several Premier League, it's as the Premier League in there. Eye amazing eno eye Abdul Fatah Isaku ede eno yenyina soy na yemfa ensem nyina ensi yemfa sera e ma MTN adwuma ko no wo mne so yase a yede ensem nyina enso ebaye.
3: All right, iti yemfa sera e ma sekato na yen kairi ho se nyame adwuma ene eye ukwa de 11:30 a.m. sharp. Sekato ene calls ni bishia na what two questions no aba e wo ask sports quiz we a World Cup special. Is the second edition of the competition. And the Shannon Sun said, Oba Boaboa, we and you soon be on my World Cup related. And then yet this current one here, baby, last Sunday, you and previous ones, Nina, na me more poor and pay, especially Yahweh, Perry, no, because Sekatu, my steady trend, no, my steady trend, no, on Pelly a million by me, yeah. Kato mpedi ya miye no.
4: Interesting.
3: Ba meye ni ya miye na. Isan se. Ube timye bisa se. Ebiya. The last two edition World Cup. Opening match. No anaso opening game. No. Team ben. Eni shia e. 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Scoreline no. Was this. But why ne share. Go ma we. Na why ne. Yo. So that's the. Line nam dia ma no.
4: Yeah, we are
3: krong pa. Na emani interesting so papa. Ti bomo dia say we do we shame. Sekato. Ibiti mu 11:30.
4: Sure.
3: Ti mu she sports center na say anymore na. Di won so na tie no so ato aso. Yeah, that's pa so we be boy. Right, so Muhammad Barakat Sekato na tin in kind of place so dia good evening sem. Ebrain or Akini morning so live on 107.1 FM. It's just about 46 minutes past 7 a.m. Yeah, the asida I mu pin so pa Emma MTN say abribia wo taiachi na obuai na ne MTN e kenya na ne say yen kanche online drivers and a praja operators no tini online drivers. I mean more pretty online to say in person me bo bia din, but you know omo ye fa omo kawo mobile phone timi di mobile phone na o di ebuku so me fa omo free anko ha omo ne from online drivers no and 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bi ani akiri kama pa. Every eligible payment gives you a chance to win exciting reward and no cry the kumino o say o di sa MTN merchant no e di juma payment bi e ba so bi ama chance say obetimi win bi bi big enti ko MTN office bi e ben wo Ghana ha. Okwa o say odo Ghana card ne beka ho na okwa register for a Momo merchant account today. Na say no it's easy, safe and convenient way to receive payment. This promotion is in partnership with GHQR powered by GIPS. 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

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So that is it. And apart from those near akachika kra se wo mo music minim se the larger part ne de wo to ena constituencies ni bi nso de wo mo twa election no wo mo to yi no wo mo twam wo mo to yi wo mo twam about four of them or so. Awo mo so be ahoboa na wo mo asan ato no fofo enti eno ho asem no na wo hwen so a wo mo ye regional executive committee elections na wo mo bi nomination ema interested members of the party wo mo efa nomination forms afili a submit wo mo nomination forms no ena committee a wo mo set ama the regional executive election committee no of all the 16 regions one more tenancy a one more a year vetting into Bono region committee no ewa ha a one more a year I think say the committee is chaired by I think say Queen yes it is and a member of parliament for German South honorable Kwejo ti ono ye member and a former DC for Jama no Brikum West also a member of the committee and ye be update with the members of the committee. Yes, in the committee ni tenancy last Monday na omo tenancy no was Monday, Tuesday, Wednesday. And this is the timetable a committee no edi ejuma. And Monday I almost started vetting no omo anese omo appear before the vetting committee time I only turns near 12 noon. That was almost I say Tuesday, no. Yeah, so Tuesday, no, let me check it again. Let me check it again. It's supposed to be this one. Yes. Oh, then I'll cry. Monday the any. Monday. That is 20th July 2026, time near 12 noon. Now one more. And so we appear before the committee. A 10 members of the New Patriotic Party are almost in various positions. Inti Ora Kwamba for Abronye a chairmanship position no inti Monday or converting. Kofi Ofosu Buatin a converting on Monday or pre secretary regional secretary position. Abdul Razak upon a pre regional organizer position also converting Monday. Faisal Osman a pre Nasara organizer. Regional organizer, yes, or converting Monday, no, and yeah, mommy Doris Asuma, also a contest for women organizer position or converting Monday, no, and yeah, mommy Kate, Ejare Amponsa, also a pray first vice chair position, or converting Monday, no, yeah, mommy Veronica Tufo, a pray treasurer position, also converting Monday, no, and Fad Osman, or no, a pray. Communication officer also converting Monday. Henry Osei converting Monday no or pre treasurer position no and I think the this one Peter A Buampong also converting Monday na or pre first vice chair position. That is the Monday list. Na yeah Tuesday and ra omo mo call vetting and omo mo call vetting no yeah, here almost a listener. No. The Odikan, and also 10 people, and a call. The Odikan, Joseph Mensah, Echo,
as

0: chairman operate chairman position, regional chairman position, and to converting Enra and Ashraf Randy Isahaku, and also a pre deputy secretary position or converting Enra Yao Afu, honorable Yao Afu, former member of parliament for German South Constituency, and also a pre chairmanship position in the or converting Enra Bashiru Wahab. On also pray regional Nasara organizer or converting Enra and okay, so mom bunny and run to I won't repeat the Enra no, and call intentem. Kwajo Ajikum, a pray second vice chair, Abrifa Mensa Shadrach, a pray regional youth organizer position, no, Isaka, on also a pray second vice chair position, no, and Asari Bafu. On also a pre secretary position, no. Jeffrey Kwatin Broby, a pre youth organizer position, and Siaka Kasim, on also a pre treasurer position, and Tiwamo Ko, Omo Vetin, and Ra. Right, so, and ye Wednesday, 22nd July 2026, 12 noon, Omo so I appear before the committee, Omo ye 9, and Tiwamo Eko, and Eye Kweku Ntweji, Kweku Ntweji Eko for second vice chair position. Abraham Bamba Dauda. Abraham. Sorry. Sir, Ibrahim, I think I need the kind. But we are Abraham. Go A the kind. Tina come here and Abraham. So say Ibrahim Bamba Dauda. Ono Epe, regional youth organizer. Darlington Bill B. Epe, organizer position. John Afariyeboa, Epe, chairmanship position. And Samira Sule, Epe, women's organizer position. Stephen Opuni, Epe, deputy secretary position. And Kwabna Opong, Epe, chairman to operate chairperson position, no, Kwabna Opong and Abubakari Yakubu, Epre communications position, that's regional communications position, no, and Alhaji Baba Suwari, Alhaji Baba Suwari, one also Epre youth organizer position, T. Womwa. Womo Epre regional executive committee positions in the new patriotic party, and in Hawa, Vetna, Womo Ayenj, Je Womo, and Media Tujanti, Sir Omu Yen in Nedia, then it means, it's all done. Na Afi, Woma He, Woma, a bit silly through, and then Woma, because of a reason or the other, inti Womo contestia, any ye. Because don't forget, sir, Ni Omu Yibiano is guided by rules and regulations. Now, the constitution of the new patriotic party and the constitution of the Republic of Ghana, because of one reason or the other, the constitution of the Republic of Ghana, say, be a contested for a position in the political party, no, then the party cannot allow you to go through. And obia, the party constitution, so, say obit me a contest for such position at that regional level, no, so no, and also Iduha. I think say they will use the law now only a check. But me checks are my HS some of these aspirants almost call vetting a bit more trotro petition against them are submitted to the committee. Committee no those petition no na womo a hell yes, I say womo ye fahon. And those petitions, no, may ye juma pa. I say, men sabeka copies of those petitions. I tell you, na ye di hun, komo, na ye hun juma. And ye di a chipa sa, vetting any electioner, the new patriotic party, a elected regional executives, no, ye need a chip. Sansuna, the National Democratic Congress, NDC, Fonso Shomodi Asia, Yedi Anibidi Echi, all other political parties, Omu Yi, Omusu National, Regional Executives, Yedi Anibidi Echi, because Yen Regi Munio, and Timpenifum be Yomu, Omuni and Yomu Bejuma, Epese, ye Kabibi, our MPP, Momuni Befrom, Epese, Kabibi, our NDC, Momuni Befrom, we are monitoring the exercise closely. Nani wumbia no yebeka ama etifonia hefo ati be live on 107.1 FM. So it's just about a minute to 8 a.m. Yanko yenim isanse ne ukwada na ye monitor to yenia manyofon bisha ewo studio ha na ya pensen pensen en simun samo ebedi hunko moni bi the incarceration of the Ashanti regional chairman of the New Patriotic Party any other matters are eka ho obi kan say other matters arising nti ebedi ni nyina ho nkomo nemu ye kwa enim no na me twa adwen si bibi so say all the time no and say we stay informed na we stay connected na we follow ARC 107.1 FM so we latest news events updates I free sunyan any sunyan ye chi nyina ARC 107.1 FM on social media and our digital platforms and also and I'll be following Facebook ARC 107.1 FM, Instagram ARC 107.1 FM, TikTok ARC FM 107.1, Sunyani YouTube ARC FM 107.1, X Akanina Twitter no ARC FM. 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go further. Na ye kayo say the final whistle may have blown, but the battle against germs never ends. Every day your teeth face attack from food, drinks, and harmful germs. Into the air can I say World Cup no dear abe we the 2026 FIFA World Cup no abe we then so attacks are in your way num and the may you once I did num num kwa dear. And yeah, Jimusa, and you any idea drinks I had num, any Adania may be a fire num, you know, tobacco num is any money, manina, and you know, attack it, your num, attack it was in particular. In T. Bomodian said, Obama Pepsodent Limited Edition toothpaste, you know, of course, what's no fee, and minimum so you see and sign, and T. 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yenya last week winner ye pe this week winner by a chance ye ne Wednesday because we need to get 3 days winners no na omo share Saturday ni nya this week so winner and two person ye this week winner say we start journey no from today I'm far now. It's not San Try. Unfortunately, San Try Friday. It be another Friday winner. Wait, me aba studio Saturday. Now, uti ya be this week winner. And say, you go so echo 11:30 a.m. sharp. Now, you be phone lines. No, you be 5 quick questions. Uti me ya do one ano pa. wa karide no na enua no no na sa can see it's probably sponsored by Farmers Link Agrochemical and supported by Rashkus Ventures and Feni Agro Enterprise, Paje Vision Ventures, Abrefi Unique Ventures, Morris Mo Ventures, and Manihama Emporium Home Interior Deco, and is powered by ARC 107.1 FM Prevail with us. 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Over the years, no. Aye san san chenene no abey the trusted choice ama busuan bebre aboa ama busuan no eh nipe wu mu no womose akiri nam no ai den den enu apom den ekuta wo pa na Colgate say brasso say celebrity the Colgate Nature's Fest no emo chance say obenya Colgate hampers ya pack it with exciting Colgate product any other exciting and amazing prizes are eka ho na yenko a bit detail because you can't Colgate toothpaste you mu horo you say make a Colgate herbal toothpaste once much so Colgate herbal toothpaste it combines the goodness of natural herbs with Colgate's trusted scientific expertise and you can nyina boom say be ma sino sin chi nam na eden e be fresh na from if you no mu ba no ay hwihwiam da bia na ba kwa ka ho no e Colgate charcoal toothpaste Colgate charcoal toothpaste. 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part of the Colgate Nature's Fest and won so beti drive time on ARC 107.1 FM every day for your chance say won so be win Colgate hampers any other exciting prize they can home advert FDA happening so 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CBG, we stand with you. 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The activities in the share nyame aduma or China ya 23rd July, no. Or say a health advocacy walk on the share for Jubilee Park, 8 a.m. sharp, no more share. Now, and what you know, one be a free screening, one more attorney, me period. Hey, no, one be no Sunyani Senior High School, a Susek. 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Yes, NLA 580 mobile game, you know, a game of chance though, but a game of numbers as well. Inti Shannonson say uni number, then you can't stand the chance. 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No. Inti network bia yuzu bia dial *959#. *959#. Na sa special number na wo no. Ebit me your telephone number. Ebit me your car registration number. Ebit me your date of birth. It can be any other. Obi. 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Always remember to stick responsibly, not for persons below 18 years. So open chimubia can you make him one? For 0302497477 0302497 590 mobile. A down some. Now, the immediate sorry, no, say, Ebia, now, if we are the BTTO. 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It's just about 26 minutes past 8 a.m. Yenchu ya humra na yeba. 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Today in history shekona. 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
11: Okay, I'll see you soon. Why, baby?
12: Hey, my ye. Me say, enra, my boyfriend, I could see obo star 959 hash. I want your phone, so. And I want weenie.
13: Ah, Anita, I don't want doggy parko.
12: Oh, onswa. I could see a sanswa by number one. Yeah, my dream now.
13: Hey,
12: and that day was so yummy show, papa. Na me de toss me short, sexy dress, no.
13: Hey.
12: Uh-huh. Na me say, Sammy tea. Na me yummy nails, no. So come on.
13: Oh, no,
12: hey.
13: No.
12: Me fa uba. Make a do some small one-to-one-to rounds behind some medrino. No, we tria. Hey, Nana, so he for order some Chinese and wine, papa B. And I didn't mean this, I check, no.
13: Hey, Anita.
12: Nasan, me, when you hear TV, you know. I also say sound. No, top prepaid. Now meet me chilly, Esimo. I don't go feel sweat like that. See, fine girl.
14: Hey, Anita.
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5: 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Now, just as Attorney General, Ejina, the 2 minutes so to an amount be a tissa, and car only be an inch the moody. Now, so so. As a somebody in Crata and a Piemont, so my Ghana for Timmy Etia say accountability 170 on Pesa Periperio, now Omidu Media who don't so muda hunty, and other Crata and a Piemont, so I bought Ghana for a man here, say the state versus the Republic versus. 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It was a state in interested beam. I was a case in Wintino. One of them discontinue in the 22nd July last year. And as I said, we see now tell yourself, send me more money. Say, which way say, and never I knew quite nearly say with me. I didn't know one of them a boy in a meet me stay connected. Abribia now, Nyagana has seen. Oh, come on it. na wo dwendwene wo sese bia ko do oman mu anje se wo ko hwe oman ni local sim na wa to no wati media stay connected tell us say say we are sisa kasim na use no Ghana as ya no obetimi 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smartphone so a o na wa download the Telcel Play app ni bi dada and so bit my is activation corner bi o download di ya and also ko Google Play Store and say Apple App Store na wa kwako download the Telcel Play app no bi na so bit my activation o Telcel connecting energies and onga ongalicious abin wa ha promo no and so guso e koso na o ma extend di akwako si August 15 inti se uyo bia Ota yusu 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

0: 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Scratch card in this one, all scratches we are there also no texted to call *713*27#. Now they were winning, you know, a popular about as message instantly. 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
12: I agree with it.
11: Jackpot free drop anytime.
12: Actually, you made him say, we're lucky. He said, you're ready, bro, proud.
11: I told you. We're lucky. Track it to
12: Yes.
13: We're lucky. Track a double hour. We're lucky. 595-88. And now, see Capudu. Take it to Baku. Jackpot to Baku. Turn on POS agent to and our website. www.woodlucky.com. And our short code. *288#. Check it to our ticket here. I'm going to say NLA. I say to abandon your semu. We're lucky. Play small. Win big.
12: I say I'm
13: going
12: to my biggest ship.
14: Hey, what's up?
15: Ah, at home.
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14: Dwine ho hwe abrabɔ a bibi a wo ye abrebia no. 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

0: 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Now, o lucky agent be a ben or kiosk be a ben moonsno. Obey to me, I could play o lucky 588 games. He be now, or social media, no so no at o lucky GH at o lucky GH on all socials. Obey to me, I follow mona or jinchi move for Francois. A bromidius 0595944. Okay, is there a 5-9?
1: Joycam Company Limited, same country, or say,
0: number, no, no, if you ask a number, name, so.
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0: So it's just about 17 minutes past 9 a.m. live on ARC 107.1 FM. The title of this song is Eradiboshe and Okware. A chest and cry, bebem. It's an say, oh, to me, so be dinner sem so. Na, you be can't for a brabo, no. Obemana bem. Yes, so for my mate Dinah Hackman. When it is anime, a bedra so for cry. And you mean the title, Eradiboshe. Nice song. So for my man, a pair of chow pa. Bezu, sunya hair, yeah. Okay. Sunya hair, no. And all this such a powerful gospel tune. I bring oh sunyane na omobono all over Ghana and ti so ma mi yamin shaw pa onyum ne ti apo kama pa. Nice one. So yanko ye din ko mo ede ukwa no pa wonim se ye ni amanyofo no tenase na ya pensem mu na the two major political parties and I invited reps. So here we talking about the ruling National Democratic Congress NDC and the main opposition New Patriotic Party NPP. Already was studio NDC rep Atnasi or no NAA communication director. Is it officer or director? Communication officer for Sunyani East Constituency National Democratic Congress NDC Sunyani East Constituency Communication Officer. 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
1: mi adomboko bia boko.
0: Nano,
1: as a boom,
0: yeah,
1: as an party and dementia.
0: Ah, yami contemporary. You want me to drop your man,
1: no, but
0: so you can imagine. It is a school, so mama was
1: what I would
0: best school and tell my son in my name.
1: Sure, yeah, yes, I am. Yeah, don't be shark on any
0: kind of
1: yeah. What I'm not sure what Doctor was in the
0: same or soon, yeah, so nice.
1: Yes, yamu.
0: Oh,
1: see, I betum to you, yamu.
0: Nice one, yeah, that's it. Nana, because a party mboko,
1: NDC, yeah, branch elections. Boko, yeah, timidi, as we view, what you want him.
0: Man, to
1: where's and journey there? One take credit and can be a news over to bet. You tell me because I want
0: you to follow you, but not be a and share the name giddy. Apart from say, because
1: I made us a
0: molestion, no
1: air cost.
0: That
1: is it. Branch elections. Party be your money at once.
0: Yeah.
1: He said that he pa and so did he. Dinye dia kogu. Konsonsi, binu kwa da usunyani kwa da yanto. MPP. 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
0: Really?
1: Bibiya nsi.
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0: fapim no
1: enti obi a pese hona meti hona me bro na me free zone say me free number 2 yi me pese me hu se number 2 ye kan NDC for number 2 am kan
0: yeah
1: enti no obi a iga so pese we den no hu
0: hu se I see
1: but ye ba consensus there aye wow pe by choice o power with me kasa me ko stand for political position
0: yeah
1: but branch ni there so NDC ni o branch a o pese
0: The membership on the route, no,
1: that is it.
0: Honey, what
1: you who say, or end this in it?
0: That's right.
1: Ubi chon, I end this for a month. I'm a meeting and sign up as well.
0: Okay,
1: oh, but conscience in the Ayana Opa, yeah, now could go a branch of so made them impair conscience in the impair branch of war.
0: Yeah,
1: and now so called Sebi and Kroonkit to anima higher capital and Zamakas in Kroonkit.
0: Yeah,
1: Ubi a conscience chairman will be ambassador my Easter or a powerful chain. Regional chairman,
0: oh, yeah, true.
1: Oh, on the conference,
0: sir.
1: You go on, be an animal,
0: yeah.
1: Baba is soon, and I, regional capitana, and I'm sir, regional chairman, I want an intino. Oh, yeah, and our regional
0: executive,
1: an intino. So, we are conscience executive, I am a young fellow,
0: yeah, because impact on a move got crabby or butcher,
1: that is it, or butcher, or but I said, my boss, a cool, I'll bonapon,
0: sir.
1: As soon as we were the man, then come upon
0: sure.
1: And it's not because yeah, I woke room, and sometimes Anna, yeah, independent, we,
0: yeah,
1: but Obi Odoma, maybe calling Odoma, was in an amateur of a befriend, sir. I'm saying, had they ever from a couple of me, we were all there, or they be on the air from the sanity,
2: true.
1: Sanity, but you edge the weird branch lessons.
2: Ya kwenye beba maezo. Timetable kraba.
1: Timetable aba. 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
2: Because we no pay information, mi wano diye. Omche senka, Tuesday 15 to 17 September, no mbibu nomination.
1: Nomination for constituency.
2: Constituency.
1: That is it.
2: That's September.
1: Sanity.
2: Okay.
1: I still host. And yari as a son. But me, Anna, say, Bassa, if you are a submitter, and maybe a Timma, maybe a Ika Krabia Bay one day, he said, Serbia will be a ya on paper home and tea, waiting me, and my day be at us. But as I woke off a form at that date, you know.
2: And I'll pick a form, so I will
1: one whole week
2: to complete the form.
1: I hear easy, dear.
2: Say, Ebre
1: Nim, sir. Form no who complete your war.
2: Bambi before the anointisao.
1: Dinja Montesan is a way then. Ube caught in Kurasi, but police station be about Jinny Papa.
2: Oh, okay.
1: One is
2: signature.
1: Signature. Ah, I'm only be a marriage is at the sir. With my traffic, I'm watching probably 5 billion. Come on, but my police say, yeah, the 260 is 64, 65. No, Ube calling in a. To get to one person
2: in
1: 1 week, you
2: know. I see.
1: Basa, I want to pay. And moon crown is one to me. And yeah, and sometimes it's my point. And I'm because it be a team one day. I'm also more money, you know, more family because it's going to suit.
2: Okay,
1: it depends on my submission.
2: Sure.
1: The amount one day we don't find to some finance. I didn't deny a coin. I timid them. And I'm because yeah, and this in Yana, Yanimobisa, Yanchecheso, Yanana, Cassie, okay, Nipa Wajma,
2: sure.
1: Maybe you're going to do Kanya, and you're copying Chadin, when you'll be unprinted, when you'll be unsent. 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
2: you don't change your winning team.
1: That is it.
2: I see.
1: And then you swing out there so me I became a deputy for 2 times.
2: I see.
1: My last and moro say my boss out moro shake also what I be person or call regional until uncle bim and on one regional you know sign three sign say until suddenly so odidi anamono so say nipa no age bi bi acha onza onim say a right person o ja acha nisa
2: because what did not
1: say acha now you can't just free minim branch ko ni ho no move say no
2: ko constant
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1: 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But first hand you what you have obi atibi.
2: Yeah.
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1: 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Aye ye. 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
2: Yeah, that's it.
1: Because o nama. Amanfu iti ake FM.

0: Missouya number two.
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1: 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It will never happen in Ghana. But here we are. I see. 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But see. NDC are buying.
0: I'm an si.
1: 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Sai na etie.
0: That's royal. And apparently, I'm afraid when you're so much here, and this man you
1: cool.
0: I just pay you for a war, and this man our regime money consumes him. A man in team, make him in a bona machia.
1: Yeah.
0: Now, my chair, my crew number two for you. So much brown mutin. Now, as some of you say, I'm afraid the chat on. Say, I am phone so no, yeah. And I caught on a channel soon. In a sense, oh, say, the Biana make us say, some crown, you see, I'm some in your dancing. I'm some na be the channel that I dance here. Enti nanka me de nanka me ma
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0: 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Next, he said, Hona, I said, in Nigeria,
1: okay,
0: now four numbers may come at 14, or say a mining right cannot be assigned, and Hono, where Dipino
1: assigned,
0: if you assign anybody now, where Dipino, or say assigned, transferred, mortgage, or otherwise. Dealt with without the proud written approval of minister.
1: Okay, a minister here responsible for lands and natural
0: lands,
1: resources.
0: That is it. And he said, in some honor, judge in the Buna Teno. Oh, say, why some of the also own a demam, Ninimuna, Unia, and Aquae. 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
0: But the new patriotic party amanyoku nsania wo kan nyina no. 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But still they see chairman untumi as a political prisoner.
1: Majo o man follow ya.
0: O follow ya.
1: 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Eno ami no bi ko sister says me ka sa se me che no. Se nsema wo che me de masum de e sound good ma me. 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O se baako offense na ye two.
0: Yeah.
1: Na o de ball no. O se baako o se assigning mineral rights without the approval of ministers responsible for lands and natural resources. And I'm a kind of man, I was not saying. Or say, all the rights in the memo will be here. This is how the minister is here. And son, I'm not saying, no minister, I'm not written
0: to me,
1: and son, I'm not going to be from. And it's all the come over from. Na okoya ade ni kwase ye ya.
0: Di yemfa ne sesa ye ti de okan ase kura no a. E wo minister ni ti
1: 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Ye beti benya no.
0: Of course.
1: 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Nto mi na they should be questioned.
0: They've been questioned. Okay, wo ka
1: omo to me.
0: Okay.
1: Because what the 2 million money pano? O ko hwe hum say 2 million ada money pano.
0: Monitoring and evaluation.
1: What the 2 million money pano? What the man we are.
0: Yeah.
1: O hum say 2 million me da ma o de o. Nanso so
0: ko hwe say. Or the mlanini sisi

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1: mama
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0: that's the responsibility
1: enti se ne ye mu pa de a enka obi o no so so enye se na se de se okohwe eka we ya man 20 na ke amane se ne pa na 5 chine bi ye de ja na wa ko we Me mas no we won say ya anya ne sa na ya dwun say ya ready politics into it say dey be ya kan ya e be say we won say asem pa ne da ho
0: because the okay so dey mama me sign so kra no e convince ne say won say ya ma o mining right no and alliances ne say faculty from agudie no en chiche wo hu anti no say ya the ma o anti say so dey ne ke beka so bi o lease alliances bi ali onyamfunso but e betimi am ma o permit but still am right betimi ache bi
1: that is it
0: Oje sa ko ye legal mining
1: that is it
0: na wiase na ye illegal mining activity wa
1: ese echo
0: na edu jina mra
1: sanity
0: do wo license
1: that sanity oh say ye ma driving license ah against for car for pavement
0: no
1: and do the fra wa for me sanity say ye ma driving license now road wet wa but ye nche
0: ye be che o
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0: 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Now, DB, I reclaim land now.
1: Oh, I've been home with the answer now. Oh, maybe I'm seven.
0: And you know, license on general interest.
1: That is,
0: but not just a money activity, no, be a baby and call into the reclamation exercise of the land.
1: Menu yard, all bedroom, or see, or the cockatakata manners, or medocata manners, medocoy, what ma, a dreary amet, could be your cubina daddy, San Anabi, or can you, and obedient, and a whole so man, I can say, Udia Zicano, Nemum. 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
0: 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Just that ba akukọ ye defense witness.
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0: that is it
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1: 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I'm a high court. I

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1: 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Akwara asema obi say genius e ya asem papa pa. Because confirm when. Confirm the yachin. Yes sir.
0: Yeah.
1: Obi ana mo obi ah ye nim say sabi sabi. Omo mo no ndu bone onam ko ye hu omo da bia.
0: Yeah.
1: Ye hu omo mo wi bia de ye hu omo da bia. Obi tuma ko chese wo wi obi ade. Just say wo hu say wo act no. Waye. And I won't say bibi bi tuara no all ye.
0: Yeah.
1: Unti mi hu say ni appearance nka say we ye confirm. We ye I do no bonny num ni. What mean kasa? This one was or particular in the act.
0: And I say be bibisha no.
1: Bibisha no I chere sa. Oh. Enti me dey na make say. E say one ya chere. E o galam say ho gana.
0: You to be breed here.
1: Mo but do ya man your near make say the din was dey to be.
0: Okay.
1: Oh sa. Enti on ti say o we kasa. Ya be kasa MPP galam say party. On ti e kura because you kroma na from pon what uti party yesika. John Bodu had a party yesterday. Excavators are here. Yeah, we will be fire. Oh, sir. Enti, so be case. Excavator, enti, me move faka kwanso kobo kobo kobo. Abra enti.
0: Yeah.
1: And so adeba chena, the issue is here. Here. If I hear no koe, ni papa be onso security here. Yes, kaya yung ya jaba na ko. Enti, I find the way back to the forest. Enti, uko ya residence here.
0: The okay enti na mami susu se. 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
0: NDC eye galamsey party.
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0: ba. Because the okay je se. Wo de wo se MPP e galamsey party.
1: Because
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1: That is it.
0: E na ya chi NDC ni jelinu a. Ebe ma abeye 1-1 draw. 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
0: mo je. President Mahama kan no. President Mahama anya specific se woni masu masi ana obintin se wo ye illegal man
1: boss residence here ya
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0: because the okay je se wo de wo se MPP e galamsey party
1: because
0: ya chi obi
1: that is it
0: ena ya chi

0: Osusu says I dey be a bit me akoso. And this is what the president said.
1: Me no yadwe. Say say we okay dey, me no yadwe.
0: It's sad ya. And then say we rest half for near chewom.
1: And this ni bia now. E di ngunya ma sa license na or the SAD no. So obi obi a na MPP na dey man. Ah, be na okay say cartel. Dey bia me dey amount say fire because say about say no grant license na to Peter. Me need some spell. Onza, and Debia MPP the lines is Nabia me and this name use you. And it's a Ochemia. So it goes back to MPP because they are also a ministry one. Hey, why dear?
0: No, but it go back to them, Crown one. Whoa, by also your resetting.
1: And why don't you
0: only your resetting?
1: Okay.
0: And with your resetting agenda,
1: okay,
0: you don't come and continue on the wrongs.
1: Me that's it.
0: Of yesterday.
1: Me no yadwin.
0: Yes.
1: Se no enya na so enya.
0: Of course.
1: Me no yadwin.
0: Yeah.
1: Na me some che say. Say MPP for no. Say ampa sa ka tell na e kan e koso a. MPP for na ya jeri mu ntumi no. Should be angry. Oh, say omo be pick pointing ni pa. Omo de omo license no. Ana so omo.
0: Okay.
1: Oh, na me kan. Omo bu fu se. Ya che ntumi de na ye be expose ni pa o ma sa ni na. Na enchi omo ni na. Men dey make for us. The president can, and it's true.
0: But when they expose them,
1: yes,
0: you should arrest them.
1: Would they be arrested?
0: Why not?
1: Would they be prosecuted?
0: Why not?
1: Yeah, chew say we galam say. Na say office are there where ya e tiamra. Na
0: mra ya come.
1: No power.
0: No why? Because they be a senka, won't me.
1: Okay, buga
0: be ba. But won't me activities. E cause brand MPP what power.
1: Sure.
0: It is an MPP I am adwin say come come boni anim, achi boni a. MPP for na say come jelly won't me.
1: No man time, amanye.
0: Omo anye because he's one of their own.
1: That is.
0: And the mumu die mo anye because they are people of your own.
1: And to be more example, just say ya ebi. Abu Gapeli. NDC ye ne try no, nimsa.
0: Ne
1: try ne ye ne start no. Onye ye ngobuni ye. Onye nipa. Abu Gapeli nipa. Oy NDC ni. And so NDC aban na de court.
0: But say ya Abu Gapeli ngwa na e boni we.
1: No, me pesa me chere say. Me chere de ntia.
0: Enti o
1: ye be
0: omo ya sa boni no mo aka no omo we.
1: Me say me chere say. O bi say me say. Do I get I'm saying? Oh, yeah, this in it. Yeah, man, I was into me anyway.
0: Yeah,
1: and I'm just say, be a sipen. I'm gonna be on all your end this in it. Yeah, by I try. And you and your for say, yeah, see, but yeah, we are.
0: You make me, I'm not going to say, I can say, illegal mining activities.
1: So,
0: young fan say, by the end of Mampeni Mahama 4 years,
1: yes,
0: someone jelly. Obia wo illegal mining activity like court a jelly, untumia. Ebasa mwafili.
1: Yen fili ye.
0: No, because activities ne koso.
1: E koso, hifo na ye.
0: Meba, activities ne koso.
1: Hifo na ye.
0: Na 4 years, mwen timi an chou bia anjeli o bia dia.
1: Hifo na ye.
0: Then you are condoning the activity.
1: Hifo na ye.
0: Omo mwen yen mwen e, asa abamu fo na ye
1: om. Ana meka chose. Yeah, said my own. A collective this I admon. And yeah, I said, Mampanya bit matan can say, Ubi a galamsu. And you pass it, or say,
0: No, Mampanya for Munimos.
1: But that's it.
0: Ah, Ghana is got it. You didn't support him.
1: Okay, aside, I don't know.
0: So Nimos should work for us.
1: You see, let's just say, police are. Let the actually pay you to galamsino. Unto me, act. It's a Nimos.
0: I saw acting.
1: That's what I'm saying. She oko man, a wedding.
0: Man Kranzo.
1: Let me clear. Man Kranzo come.
0: Clear. Edujama ana
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0: na se obi anko che no.
1: What was it? Into me, what I'm saying into my phone is a good.
0: And to be uncle,
1: and yeah, so it can be. See, I need to say,
0: so what about
1: also? No problem.
0: Someone to be
1: no problem.
0: And then prim prayer, grass,
1: grass, and to
0: be
1: as and to be known as Boba. Yeah, Major Tunzi, so one way. Nemum, wow, fear now, Kura, we are Kura,
0: a bigger political consequences.
1: And I make us say, yeah, man, you cool and this, you yeah, yeah, focus. Me amiru aside member red e focus am you dey make us asem no we yeah ma we me distract
0: here fight for time
1: but we dey make me yeah ma we me distract here na mum me say wow we engaging in that illegal mining be away NDC you know see you ho a yeah fa ho nchew
0: okay
1: e bia na dey want 20 near ma maximum 25 no oh yeah anya ne sa e ma foforo nsua bibi nyae
0: true
1: ntis e te wona say ho obi or yes I know NDC ni a yeah fishing it out me fire yeah fan see send the power here on county. Me say my crowd say so be ye be ye close to me and I have to say because we was

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2: 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No one is in the panel board, then in the Yaku China. That's in I guess I will see a two week home. A second, so you do almost say the egum. Nanaman Penny say a canoe. Only when you say a buying moon, you cut the egum, or do not drink a busa that a yellow cressa, sipping moon to all bomoko. Sir, what you say, or do we know to Muno? San also saw you and a man you near. All for cocoception, who free, that's a 1-2-1 free that's a winyawa, or do the king. Now, Papa Roya, near my, that I'm saying there, cause you be bleeding in a so cassette sinistry. Yeah, a handful. Papa Roya, ye baby to get him see Wokuma, into Wohen Uni. Ah! 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
1: and that's a free fear prino. That's a fantastic contribution. And on the other can't you home, you Hesenka, ha, and consider call a winker hona, and Yanko. Hello, good morning.
3: Hello, good morning.
1: Yes, I'm but you didn't be a Kazefri.
3: Only Sally, Mamma Ludama.
1: Sally, are you too?
3: Yeah, Aurea, yeah, I'm with my power, Oba. The region is Obia Machan, Machansi, Nanki, Obia Machan, Munio, the Clivia, a new demise, a Swedish organizer, a Machan Ben. 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Because it was a shame, Nano. 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

0: fan titiemu hwehwe Emis Brother Endeco e wo Sinyane Estate ye ben hotel de Petra ana freyen e wo 0242134463 Emis Brother Endeco every event looks beautiful.
1: A careful here.
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1: Me the bomb a proof.
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2: Major 3-in-1.
3: Bossuba Coupe.

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2: 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And young girl,
3: Cocon, sir, Mr. Kiwa, man, Gina, the nice 20. Oh, my madam, be grand, who brought a fella? Then you want an answer, Mohammed, Mabana, Mudin, Tokan, Tokwane, and Mumna, Muna, and Kitikiti.
2: Sabreno, not on Shasim farm, Mr. Kiw,
3: Mr. Kiw, at him stress.
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3: but that's Mema wadi mfiye dungwa chende kuro Mwesempa, Mr. Kew, ewa pharmacist Heba ni kemikasho
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0: 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Taking you to a newer standard.
1: Been through a lot, but grace sustained me. Ain't St. Ignatius Eye Center, Abeto Obia, and the baby to say, wow, when any previa, a how one, when any eye call, when you are who are the near to any and a how one, every beer when any see your own resa, what are the one who need on now, what was St. Ignatius Eye Center, now one water.
2: Hefra, at the St. Ignatius Eye Center at two, if we say, what the Abbey from today and a young one,
3: Axe Post, Mumprum, yes.

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0: 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Ewa Form Honor, his answer. And I'm going to say, well, Bobby, do you know what I'm going to cry? Now, I'll say, yeah, the story abroad, and I say, if I'm going to say, woman, ever your investigation, as I say, Argentina, President Esumaya, woman, Eterna, General, now, and not just a sweaty after the game, now, I'm going to investigation, every year, now, say, eh, Bia, a boy, one more, I switch in, ever call Eddie, Mama, yeah, do not a crown, Eka, say, I switch in, eh, Bia, you better to me, I have suspension, now, and I'm going to Brent Gavi, what do you have to do, you say? One in Obenya, and Kama FIFA, one suspended Argentina player, Pia. His answer, Enyama Ekosano, one of Gavinum Edutumusa, Ayadia Eka football, no, a Drupe, Pia, Yanam, Ayadia, aggression, and so Etum Ekoso, a woman, Enyamana, a Siano, in Tumfuni, Empha, work up, and a Empha, a year in Funipa, Emma, and Mofra, woman, and so area game, maybe Ayadia, a Hajin, and Empha, say, Ayadia, a Hajin, you know, one of the only same. Idea a ka football no and into a padia and ka FIFA ma woman and Paris Argentina player Pia we aya and some outdoor Pablo Martin Payas Gavira Dodona Enunisa Gavi Wade Abatu Edua Yere Emma and Anopay na Mamin Konko Piemon and so ewa Alpha woman and so ye meka Alpha meka the Argentine Football Association woman and so aso ye na woman edia babetu edua se woman el consider se woman ebe take legal action na Wamu e take legal action there. Wamu sim after some work up ever every year and some outdoor and central for outdoor. Say you could work at your television stations outdoor, radio stations outdoor, bloggers outdoor. Wamu etre, no more eka erfa Argentina minor hall, especially wamu players around. Wamu etre, and now they say, and so any crab. Ebi oha, e you bus rumuka, ebi oha, and no crab, ebi oha players around. Wamu any one for, and ebi oha, wamu said that, and ma kwa kwa chucha pictures any videos be free baby eno maki kabi adia siyeni ebi aya doctored aya videos any images sanya mana ekosono egu Argentina 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Belgium Football Federation, woman no, and our final agreement, contract until 2028, when our Babe replace Opania, Yereza Rudy Garcia, and also El Kakra, Yere Emma and Anope, Zinedine Zidane, Marika Katros Urano, when you're signing the contract you know, until 2030, and so at the Ama France, Oman National Terminal, one in Ababe Yajuma, and so at the Amamo, now Ola Kaya, Mama Katro and Ra, said Fabian Batasino, Ena Ura Ivresa, Zenes Dani Epese, Wedding Ebana Obebe, your goalkeeping coach, Edit Mafras Minor, na yes, qualification, I was say, Fabian Batez Ekura Ansana, went to me Ababi Place Aruno, when is our qualification, Ebi, it is Zenes Dani, when in French Football Federation, Woman Eguso, Woman Edi and Kama, say any menu, you know, Woman Ebet to me Abua, said the Abaya Fabian Batez, you know, when I saw Ebet to me another qualification, na Ebebua Amonosro, went to me Ababe, goalkeeping coach, Edia Mafras. And I'm also El Kakra, Yare Emma and Anopay, Mami Openina, Yevron Anthony Taylor, not Yenino Encomo, not Anthony Taylor, or your English referee, waiting 47 years, Anthony Taylor, William Sam. Over 2 decades in here, and Urano, when I saw a reference, and Mother Mom, and so Ayadia, Echo and Kaya Papa, na Enra, young Concada and Congo, sorry, young Co and Tentafidere Sua, Urano, and I confirm it, say at the age of 47, one of what in the reference in Korea, and so Abba Area, one for Abay and Gongo Tianano, and Kodina Agu Pramaso, and Ku, and from Ebia and Ebimo, Yenti Esena, where to me I retire, and I'm so Aya Anthony Taylor, Nedia, and so Arababa Tudra, Yere Emma, and Now, so Erna, na Anthony Taylor, may cana seminar, Mamma and to Ida, say a Yadian, Manchester, 1,800, you know, over best 831 matches, and a Urano, 1,800, yeah, woke up Premier League, Remodia, best 432 matches, Urano, 1,800, Emma Bibia, eh, come on, now Uko England, Angasangasa, domestic cup, Pia Yabon 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And Urano, Wabe ye FIFA listed referee, in FIFA, Juma de Emuno, Wababe ye Juma, a year 14 years, work up, no, Wako Emakomako, a Yemieno, Kata 2022 Okoye, and a 2026, no, when I so eight Ekoya, and a Odiababe Tudra, so when I retire, 163 international matches, and Anthony Taylor, when I so eight a handle, yeah, now in an Odom Sam, Anthony Taylor, made in all and Kamano, Woko Premier League, Abako Semua, one and a year. refra in a single match, no, wama yellow cards are also pa 14 yellow cards and a urano will show you in a single match. Wama Kayam, Ayadia, Charles Boba Ekuna, wama any bomb of any de bo any now bomb of a Chelsea and a bo any no 14 yellow cards and a Anthony Taylor, what is it? So ya, and any the most el Premier League and an opener, yet Emma Udmedin Esso. Now, when him say, Yamia Toma 2030, wake up, Ebeba Sono, say Bibia and Sia. 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
1: Like Pep, for instance.
2: Yeah.
1: It feels like he's ready for an international football now. Do you know?
3: Doesn't
1: what I mean?
3: Feel.
1: I think Mourinho will be the same as well. Although he's gone to Real Madrid, I think Mourinho, Portugal, Pep.
2: Yeah.
1: I don't think Pep can do the same thing.
2: Like Klopp, Germany.
1: Klopp, you know, Germany, that's going to happen now. And you look at the next World Cup.
2: They'll all be there.
1: It's going to be about managers in the next World Cup. Mm. So Ancelotti with Brazil, Klopp with Germany, Zidane probably with France. Mm.
2: He with her last night.
1: Ole Gunnar with England.
2: Yeah.
1: Yeah, so it's gonna
2: be Ole.
1: He could be Norway manager, you know.
2: I think he could be surprised. I think that'll be his next job, Norway, can't see you.
0: Yes, and on a kakra, postcodes at the atu edra, yere emma Luka Modric Lukita. When we say, oye captain, erema Vatrani, and on a Croatia, woman national team, na Luka Modric, erema babe tu edra, se nyankopon, eya duma, the month of October, wobe retire every international football. Na the last game, obe bono, eye game, eya dia Croatia, woman any Spain, erema in the month of October, obosa game in the area, and on ebe in the last game, obo, erema Croatia, and Eka Cry and Emma Wall, Xavier Tebas, Eye La Liga, Womo President, and then all where they are two addresses, Ebe Padia, Enka Opania, your friend Giovanni Vincento Gianni Infantino, FIFA President, one resigning is and 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And so Ebena Abaso, na William Alvarez Diano is in you aye den at the amount passa. Womu Adasu AD and come on, so I'm ever fa abrente William Alvarez now. So let come and do say, boy no common tonne, what's any other che account? Report to Amina and say Barcelona Boba Ekunom. Woman Shasia, Womo Aye Ada alternatives who Ejuma, Ada target, you know, yes, Brasa Ashase, ya Womo Aye Wedma, say Ekoko, yes, William Alvarez, Womo Enyana, na Ebukrano, Womo Edisa, Aye Ada options run as alternatives, you know, you be at me Abba, Hano Ede Ababetuda, Yere Emma and Anopay, Mami Abrantia, Yevran Crescentio Samoval, Albert Kodo Bin, Popobi, Nipuleano, na Crescentio Samoval. Manchester United across South and Wonsa, when are you romancing without penetration? Woman to be unpenetrated, Ama Edeno, Al Hilal, every Saudi Arabia. Woman the 80 million euros, Ababetum El West Ham. 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Manukuni De, Wenaka United say, Womani Roma Every Agreement I want to write.

ready. Say Premier League, no, Webber in the Manchester opener. One also air Cradwa, one also everybody. I can say, a Manchester United, one any Roma, and so ever finding agreement. And I'm at the Ababato Ida, Morgan Roger, Jesse number 70, and Webber. 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117 million pounds no when so at your bar, yet Emma and Anna Pem, no, made in Esso. Now, you shot Mr. Obama, me we know, not made a year and seminar. Now, on him, Sam, yes, sir, the idea, Liverpool, or Omo Owners, you know, Metra, a yadia, Fame West Post Group, you know, woman a club now, woman ever to me, a Jemu, woman a value club now, 6 billion euros, 6 billion euros, and on any valuation now, woman at the Atoso. Now, report to our Elpam, and he said, Ora Ivra, he said, Jeff Bezos. Now, only said, Jeff Bezos, one on Amazon, a yanidia, yes, a consortium beer, woman person, be for Liverpool, Baba Ekuna, woman any Jeff Bezos, Eddie and Koma, so woman join you, woman, not woman and Liverpool Baba Ekuna and Koma, and so Egusua, Ekosua, and Elitesa, Yere Emma, and then Anope, and so it was made in a Swamina Sway, not me for foreigner, Emra every year. Now, Udim say a yadia, say Opera Utuquai, Aquento, and Sensem Enan Edia, a ye Edufla travel consort, and I was say, where the Ekoka Dawamo, one edibet to me Abwao, not once from what to me Etuquai, say Opera Oko Canada, a ye Germany, United Kingdom, Spain, Sweden, Finland, US of V, say Ebia, a ye Juma. 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outdoor and accessories outdoor air papa quality awas runa ebono and so ever for more and your Franco Asoye television every 32 inches equosi 65 inches are woman ebemo beam air conditions and a open wood yano and your fridges as hassle and a airbia whooper speakers are a bar a day CCTV cameras and a open washing machines are ninja no Franco Trading Enterprise Emma the Aye Kamapa. Womo Ewan Kraba Tanibi Obrekum. 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Senior Krodoma. Ghana Ba Dynamo and a Woman Ewa. Womo Aye adjacent to Cocoa House no. El Rest Runabout 0202-765-836. Ofroma. 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Uo any so duo. Na uo pepa. Se opese osrom obeye and centroni mapa. Na ibukrano. Water radio so and as a television so na wukasa emma manfo ensu eteria. Mebato. ASL Franco Media Institute Womo ena Emma Santiteno na wonya nimdie se de beya woni so de no die so se beya encentroni no eno ebebom de amawo eno nti ebia wo pese obe sports presenter radio and tv host 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sending some Womo Bow, normal per radio station, come out at the amount. No, I'll call attachment, maybe beer. And so, every mutier, and so, ultimate at the amount. Admission, Egusua, El Coso, Tenende, Shannon Saw, a yadia, you were regular, and you were weekend classes, and so, El Ho, you're much required, and so, I will bind to my high street, and so, Womo and the National Health Insurance Scheme Office, no, any day, and share anymore. 0557-853-853, and office 0505-449144, oh, from one, Womo Abedoso. 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

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Maybe I told Utribet 20 lucky winners are one more and Sabeca a year 1,000 Ghana cities now. Wins are able to Akabi and what you know, Senenso, a Yadia agenta, Moton, a year Ulaki, Lotto take it in a video. First and now move to me at Tom Dodono, a Yadia 32,000 Ghana cities weekly jackpot and so at our wins are able to Akabi, Uber to me and so Apple will favorite a year. And I say, we bet to me a play, we favorite, aye, we lucky, 588 games, you know, we have brought all dialed star, 288 hash, and I say, over visited the triple W, we lucky.com, not be bia, aye, come 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Was I could your crumb trouble and I to my ankle at an acaseno, Cassie and I ewa 0501-333-527 your number and so and an offer. Yabajo so. Now, you know, baby, and so I come out, and so I'm at me, and so at me, at the amount of all, yinti yako, na yed wino, and so aso so, na answer crana, yed wino ebe so so no, mamemfa and two animals say, tell us how, world plus room.

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1: 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Yes, sir. 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
2: 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By my friend, senior.
1: Ah, okay.
2: Senior, I am different.
1: Okay. Uh-huh. But would you two so
2: I contact you. Senior Pedros.
3: Yeah.
2: Good morning, senior.
3: I
2: contact
3: fine morning. Ah, so upon work. Okay, I'm
2: going to go to the room. Okay, what channel do you have for?
3: Lemo.
2: Yeah. Ntia basi na o ma contact so anya ni die.
3: Darling, wale first one.
2: I guest.
3: Sister, I wale first.
2: Aye.
3: Okay.
2: See, so I was seeing seven na wedding day. No, I don't know, sir. And Zinia,
1: Mwadi, abusi ya sabina wye. Mwadi.
3: Yeah.
1: Mate, the atiana say na ya Wednesday.
2: Yeah.
1: Eti, yaka ya tia for. Say, aha.
3: Quiz waho.
1: Ana kwa bina?
2: Enwa anono. Quiz waho. 11:30. Na, ya bie phone lines na tunu. Nti ube frena waba jumedi eno so.
3: Okay.
2: Shana no son, ene, otina, ene fiada. He say, for the first week, ni yenya winner. Nti yuruwa mu ewa the second week.
1: Winner no na, eh, wanya wada wama.
2: Patrick. Crime Patrick.
1: Yabana Basso.
2: Why are dear?
1: Yabana Basso.
2: Why are dear, Papa?
1: And a woman saw a buyer now, a bian quasadi or mopeno.
2: Ah,
1: Ada, Momontias, as one more.
3: Go to Miss Ambabio.
1: Ah,
3: but me or a binomon saw, I may say, a pin ne queen on Befre. Coguans you say a one. Aha, Coguans you a one. The pin neck or the Maras almost over ballroom. Now mutri, aye ye. Ama weekend finance and Oma Bipimo.
2: And I said, or can't or moi. Last year, we got the finance. Aha, I can see for no. Yeah, so I could yoko.
3: Make a question of the amount of women want to say. Oh, you see, yam. Now, Bizana, same Bianzo.
2: No way, no.
3: And a man of women want. Do better once again on Sam Mongrum. Aha, and Jomfre. Yomfre.
1: Brat, I said, yeah, and then my mommy at Tias, yes, 11:30. You become a man of Sudi. Yen Shasia Preco.
3: Ah,
1: young Raman on Instagram. I'm sorry, then you're quite.
3: Yeah,
1: you would have also.
3: Chama ponza senior high for no AD aye omo week a high celebration no koso into ya chia omo nyina madam gloria adubia tano mr oliver and senat aha omo ntueska
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3: sa unza senat yi minipa ana madam gloria so what I say aha omo prebet manager no
1: aha
3: na yire no nti na ja say aye me amedim nti me mu hu aha senat de so
1: abu sia pani e minim no ya wono
3: ma men da kraye koyansi
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1: oso ya

0: Cobra Bopa.
1: Senator,
0: dear. But some of them
1: Senator,
0: oh, I'm
1: not there. Memo,
0: oh, Muna, I owe Nipa Prep.
1: Oh, yeah.
0: But I can't hunt some.
1: I am not acting for Miss
0: Winna. Oh, can't hunt some
1: pass. Mr. Bronze's grass right down for no.
0: Okay. Mate.
1: Especially the mafia prisoner.
0: Mate Blata.
1: Come here, live up to my head there, a bayad there. I said, Mohammed Barakat, a kayano. I bet Nipado do an consortium, I hold investors, I hold do. And I show interest, I will live up to Bobukunum. A Bilmunya, ya. And can live up to Bobukunum, Gomotonina, Ben Yomunya. And Gabilunya, ya, live up to Bobukuno, and Gomotonina, said Mohammed Barakat, a kayano. And a Bilmus onoma, a more per se or more a top minority stake, I will live up to And on a few ways sports group, you know, I bet I'm really interested in. Few ways sports group, you know, who is there? So why are you saying that you're talking about football, but you're not from Monsemoa? And what they are, Madachi Biano, or Monson investment, or Moyano, as I'm fast or Munya being Nickers here. And they say, oh, my dream, sir. So why are you saying that open minority stake there? And what they are, Ombatias here, no more the amount. Now, but you remember my interest, Liverpool currently, you value Liverpool. Liverpool value no valuation no a little over $6 billion aye $6.2 billion $6.2 billion what the copper pounds now aye $4.5 billion and on a currently overvalue Liverpool bobo kuna Albert Edru and that one who say and they team ne value what through your panel aye three teams and on the Liverpool in him Liverpool that fourth according to Forbes magazine. I bet Real Madrid Bobo Kuno and a yet team one value a was ropa a $9.5 million. We Real Madrid Bobo Kuno to China Barcelona a second count a club. I bet a more value a was ro a $7.5 million and a Manchester United Bobo Kuno toss me and sir a $7.2 million and a Liverpool Eba $6.2 million. And the I bet a not trust I Liverpool Bobo Kuno and Mudruno. 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In 2005, Forbes magazine, richest list, omoye ye no. 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Na sa uru awo ya, In 2005, now aye third richest aye billionaire in the world, you know. I bet in 2011, Mizika several took off over cra. And my ranking, of course, you know. I bet that sees. 2015, I'm aye ranking, you know. Now, Vedia, what took off from me, pa, my over that 82nd position. And at 2024, I'm aye ranking, you know. And only I took off from Kessia, pa, my over that 130th position. But last year, At the time of Sunday Times, I bet Omoya Omo aye rich list. Omoya Omo rich list, you know. I bet and I'm so my omo value ruana nisika seven the net worth. Aye 15.44 aye billion pounds. 15.44 billion pounds. And no and aye a dear sika sema and asika ura. Aye last me aye metal ewo. 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A brand here, aye, Amit Mital, Amit aye, I'm a cousin. Ura Batia, a warren, ne bar. They say, Ninuman, you know, what Jadu Dono, at the Ashen, sir. Nasa, aye, Ura, last me, Mital, na, Ninuma, aye, Nasi Beman, Ereno. Abet, no more minority stake. Our Queen's Park Rangers. Now, because I'm really interested, I will Liverpool, you know. And no more, I transfer minority shares, you know. And they are my majority shareholder. Our Queen's Park Rangers is here, you know. And it's no more tone. Or more minority shares, you know. Ah, currently, or money any a football club. I bet, or more, I Europe. What I say. Now, reason is, I say, or more person, sir, I am multi, I am club ownership, you know. And Ranberry, or more. We also have our club, our England, now our Queen's Park Rangers. I bet a bad day they are more say on the opportunity. Now, on my say, I be only a stake, our Liverpool Kurum. We also Queen's Park Rangers, a Bobokua. Sakobasa Dachi Biano, Omunia promotion, now on my baby Piemu, our premiership now. Over Reno, now Queen's Park Rangers, or more shares, our moon. Now, at the same time, or more shares, our Liverpool. A bema conflict of interest, I Juma. And some multi club ownership, no, I bet a prevent this adeno, and my coin, and my sadeno, and coso. And there are no any reasoner. And I'm so, I'm a amit a batia, and a nasty bema, a hang, or monoton, or mochessa, and all Queen's Park Rangers, you know. When so a clear a coin, a clear waves, at the amount, say, that you beano, and commodia no money fee waves post group, no chicheno, say, bibia co yena agreement, a coswa, or more ebe investi, or Liverpool Bobukunum. Now we move about me my ASM. It sounds a few ways post group, no, I am my dream, sir. I also almost tell Omo control Liverpool Bobo Continuo. Omona, I am my dream, sir. Only 49%. And on beton, and the Ama air amit air batia, and then a consortium, you know. Now, Omo Mosono, I be invested, El Liverpool Bobo Kunum. Now, but already Liverpool Bobo Kua currently, your value almost 6.2 billion air dollars. Nasi ene o ton 49% I bet you could imagine say at least Liverpool ain't me nyakra no by 3 billion bi de e also mutumnya every sa minority e ye shares na omo ebeton e de ma sa consortium we ndi eno be ma Liverpool sikasa no I bet atumnya koyie na reason no ye simple de ma Liverpool e person mo jitum no ye say orua e ye orua last me e ye mitaa na say say ono no wo enwuma ku a o de ahye nasi be ma no sa Ono ne manage di man no. I bet oye Indian. Ono e yo bi an inchino every India. Aha, India eno free. Now from 1995, eno ba ye bebe tena UK, United Kingdom. I bet obetena United Kingdom in 1995, no. 2025, yeah. Eno to free United Kingdom. 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E sa nse o run unchi free India. 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other clubs e de kan Liverpool bobuko no And the game be able to call AI France, you know. Now, Fairway Sports Group, you know. I bet Omo Football Club, Elho. A be able to call La Liga, no. Now, Omo Football Club, Elho. 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Omo Football Club, Elho. And no, and AI and Israeli, no. Fairway Sports Group, you know. I bet Omo. Now, Sayan Israeli, no, no. I bet me about Moa. 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I bet Oda and one bomb paper at that time for the phonology. Now, unless it's McAllister, never pa, I clear a issue be. Abet issue ni na ne say. 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Before then, na ohwe Abrantie ne modern bo e de Liverpool e ye for the past years a. 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
2: yes now and na wo busa me be say transfers na mu ni wo World Cup na kwakoda spend for no guso mo jo money and they've done well ye di kan komo asama wie ti ye ba be real club football mo exactly a month today the EPL started. Arsenal and started. In the Accra from now, Kwakwa Pim say best at EPL no. Any other leagues no. The Ababe Yan said the transfers no. And the Ebre at EFO. Which one so I now prepare. But Accra, yeah, started transfers no. And Rabusa must say, Mr. Chelsea for no. Then or more, yeah. And Accra, my catcher was say, say, oh, who said Tim B, a breaking record. I a signing record. He said the most expensive player in the EPL. Aye, dear, that I'm caught on the shark, £125 million. I got the next player on the board then. Aye, a brand friend Morgan Rogers, £117 million. See, I we need to talk about that player because then I'm a bit much say scandal. I could for player on the board then, sir. Remember on a striker because I could say strikers and your board then. And the shark now make an answer or a striker, but wait on a striker. More or less like a number 10, a winger. But no born a thing. Then into the Chelsea for I sad, you know. Now, let's talk about the guy. You know, say, time will na ye moving on na ye transfer say one time no na ye freeze.

0: subsequent days no ye baba baye akwa now omo coach Xavier Alonso Xavier Alonso
1: and also a new manager
0: 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Now Akra, then let's talk about the boy. What is it about? 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Akra one, physicality. 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This is a very tight space. But Ono as a player, no, he will be able to receive the ball under tight spaces and not under pressure.
1: Now, Onimiye, I know ye ni ye pa. Okay, say nyina me so me yade be ewa.
0: Yes.
1: Only me yeah papa papa.
0: Yeah, pa, only
1: me a lot of passes here. They are difficult so bad. You often simple.
0: Akwa won say
1: we do him say na yesi control.
0: Wow, ntemba ye ntimi ni video.
1: Yeah. Me me wa hanu pa.
0: And that tight space
1: just say.
0: Obaje bona simple. Yeah. Nti one of that things akwa our quick feet. And the tight spaces ni bi ni akware. Baby a ball ni pe dina no so no.
1: Obaje ni simple.
0: Then our quick feet. Akwa quick feet ni chere say, oh ye player. Sa of football no ye transitioner. No ho ha papa. On to no of football no. Na sa akwa the ball na ekwa. Onye player obeto no. Quick feet. E dey matter Chelsea defender ball na breaky. Sa kwa kan nsa won finfi. E kwa kan nsa wo wide areas a. Quick or the ball no quick in at box nim. O kokra. Chelsea for to play a papa. I'm telling you. Yes. Across the ball no be cannon, sir. They find a quick fit in football. Foot race, you know. The ball no cannon, sir. The ball see the ball need 12 you can fin fin fee. Echo 18 yard box let you go. No. Hey, amazing. He's such a player. Now, I never can say Nikarin, hey, powerful. I got carrying here, then, yeah. Carrying here, say player half a ball. Now, other ball near running into channels. Into a football no infinity, maybe a Chelsea 18 yard box net, one of the cannon, sir. So, or carry ball no, or you're one of the powerful players in the EPL. Into the ball carrying abilities, hey, serious. Akwa, or sign a dribbler. So, or football no, or betchung, or carry ball no, who's saying no betchung. So, I'm going to football no, now we're a 1v1 situation, and we don't know how to win. We're not
1: going to yeah.
0: 1v1 situations. Akwa so wonen no a obua obetun sisi.
1: Chelsea no ma ton ko ho no.
0: Ade
1: odi aye omo no.
0: Aye. Omo ni
1: Chelsea no. Ena me sisi eh.
0: Omo ni ofa ball no.
1: Ode ball ni sia no obetun simple so kra.
0: O nya da je ma wo. Enti the dribbling abilities no e wo solo. Na akwa de ten say, say ka say the carrying e powerful. De ba ni say, e force defenders mo mu jambe. De ten say, o carry ball no de ball ni ba. Enti ebi a in a Chelsea for near Mienu and an opponent in near Miensa in a 3v2 situation not carry ball no akra de baba no say who ko wa tie this about kusia no into a force defenders e mo mu jump e sape defense ni shape ni say enti ade ba ko sign ni say opponent defensive shape no obet distracting is see how we carry na mana say na omo mo run through the channels no the ball na mo mo ba she into the whole here Estavayo Copama Joao Pedro hey, a few people for you with the carrying abilities. No, these three players are about moving or more movement or more pace or more say a skillful. Into about boy, my papa, Akra, or your 33 carries, and oh, yeah, last season, Takra, then a catch all. Play to me, make it carries in some Marco 33 in the EPL. It tells you, it's a sound more than also a whopper. I dare my course, I ain't Akra or Trivi. In chaotic situations, into the who da for the torso. Obo say space is near chaotic. Niba be bide akwa look at this. Niba be bide waho around him. Chaotic situation. Only distance be bide, but akwa not the this situation obet me shooting. Onva hukra says how angle niye ketwa sa saying this boy in chaotic situations obet me aye. Then onsay attack. And I'm a dick and say, carrying spaces, no. So I can look at this. Her spaces, no. And van who? And van how chaotic the situation is here. Morgan Rogers was triumph. It was her situation. And then I said, Mumpo, and van who? Under no pressure. Obey to me. I did about where someone play a counter attacking football. Into the whole hell key. Na e onu na bo onu kura ne dia.
1: Otu meje bo ni free center.
0: Good.
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1: Asa be bat
0: net. 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Inti se bo ni break ya. Or ye very good in counter attacking football. Morgan Rogers. Extremely important attribute. Inti se e ye mfi na bo na break ya. 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Obe carry bo ni quick counter. No akwa ko break either so be pass and obekwa akobo now adeba kwa oye ho ade di wie any shooting ability akwa de da so
1: yes
0: the shooting
1: yes.
0: Ability
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1: eno why
0: akra ntwe the
1: baby ogina bia
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0: akra hwe
1: yes baby ogina bia
0: ogina bia
1: otim peja ball no
0: into 18 yard box ne ti ke
1: ai we dwuma na me ye na wa ba tin timin fan to so
0: fan to so nka ba
1: tin timin fan to so ke ba akra arena is
0: we make any video now when means a difference
1: be one
0: Chelsea for a proper signing.
2: Oko England. Say player, pass it through all the ranks. Say from because I pass it through all the ranks from under 15, under 16, under 17, under 16, under 20, under 21. Oh, England.
0: Yes.
2: And do the national team.
0: National team.
2: England national team. We are building in AC.
0: Yes.
1: Is there the way Chelsea are cheating? I'm just signing.
2: Last season, 14 goals, 11 assists. And the last two seasons, you know, Aston Villa were Champions League. No top scorer there, you know. With four goals. Tiago
0: Ose, or assisted.
2: Yeah.
0: And they say Estavayo,
1: and Ose, creative chance.
0: Ose, creative.
2: Yeah.
0: And the yeah, Ose, we have graphics now. I can have in the direction of play, you know. And Finfinka, left can, right can. And to know far ball now, upper far, far right, or beko, far left, or beko. In Finfin, or befa.
1: Okay.
0: But you never for beer. Take care of him, Fino.
1: You are careful when you're not manager. Oban in Samson, so
0: ja.
1: Okay,
0: manager, oye ja. Manager, o team improve players. Our track record. Hey, on what
1: is there any panel Oban in Samson? Idea.
0: Oh, million.
1: Let's just say, since you have a chassis and idea, you be who Morgan Regis.
0: Pa,
1: yeah,
0: you got a Chelsea team. No, now a new moon will be Jao Pedro as number 9. Cole Palmer as number 10, Anase Rodgers as number 10, Estavayo on the right hand side, then Rodgers on the left hand side.
1: Okay.
0: Weja.
1: Okay.
0: Weja.
2: Ni age ni so ye papa.
0: Ah, kura.
2: 23 years.
0: Ni na hwani mu no. Jao Pedro ya kura, Cole Palmer ya kura, Estavayo ya kura, Rodgers ya kura.
2: Building on and I did a year any more number over free and as a number sabe friend on a din common on a 024-323-4341 and I say 020-927-8979 Morris Mo Electronic Ventures was a quality products at unbeatable prices. It's quite now. Omo emu asa kwano eso now baby abenya. aye boots aye safety one we hear aye Adidas slippers aye Becky B and we hear police shoes aye Gucci aye banger and we hear aye shoes no yes Gucci banger no and 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
3: now the officials are ready the fighters are in the ring and they are ready so for the thousands in attendance and the millions watching around the world. Ladies and gentlemen, let's get ready to rumble! Introducing first, fighting out of the red corner with his trainer.
4: Yes, Ebrena Sasson say, yeah, they at Paul's Quiz, Edebro 2026. We are the second edition, the second week. Now Wednesday, young kwa humano so afrefo na shase eba na yen shase mfa afrefo no. Hello.
5: Yeah, good morning.
4: Meba chodi baby akase afrefo ni.
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5: Tati.
4: Okay. Amzu wasembisa edikai. 1990 FIFA World Cup or my bay any host here.
5: Tati wasi 1990
4: okay Italy okay wasem bisa etoso mienu oman bayi ene ye ebibire mu haman ya wudikaya wo call World Cup
5: eman ya wo ye den
4: Africa country a wudikai call World Cup
5: Egypt.
4: 2010 FIFA World Cup wa eba so the player bay in the winning player of the tournament.
5: Mario Gozzi.
4: Me ba cho derby.
5: Enkoyani.
4: Yo. 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Game bay in the game we di kaya ya born USA.
5: Mexico, South Africa.
4: Me bacho dabi.
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4: 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Every 1930, tenye, every 1930, ABC 2022, World Cup final matches, do you say, any boy?
7: Every 1930,
4: ABC 2022. 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
1: 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Na oshe JC number say ewo World Cup 2026 room de Mamoroku.
0: 11.
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0: Number 11.
1: 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Wasembisa etoso en 9. Netherlands emema national team no World Cup final match do do say eno mabo.
0: Mabo 2.
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1: 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Wasembisa etoso enum na etwato South Africa eba 2026 FIFA World Cup no womo any Czech Republic game omo boy coach benetra bench edma South Africa
0: only Czech Republic
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2: before 2026
1: FIFA World Cup
2: 22 finals
1: men ka final me say total matches World Cup total matches yes
2: no idea
1: okay yemko yeni wase misa etoso mienu Qatar 2022 FIFA World Cup or my bay energy bronze medal.
2: Croatia,
1: okay. Wasem bisa etoso miensa. 2026 FIFA World Cup, Switzerland, any Bosnia and Herzegovina, a boy, your results on the SA?
2: 2-0 against Bosnia.
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1: 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Wasem bisa etoso en 9. 2022 Qatar World Cup aye boy in France ne Argentina ne call finals. Orelentu Wameni obone penalty essay no. France player baby him en essay ne penalty.
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0: 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Wasem bisa etoso and nine. 2022 Qatar World Cup aye boy in France ne Argentina ne call finals. 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France player baby him and essay ni penalty.
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0: 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Eshe Haiti e kami and sa womo end to me ante. 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Ewo World Cup mundia ma England no. Player bay ena na ye top scorer de ma womo.
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0: 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Wasem bisa etoso miensa. 2018 FIFA World Cup wa eba so ewo Russia. Goalkeeper bay any winning goalkeeper of the tournament. 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
3: 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The fighters are in the ring and they are ready. So for the thousands in attendance, and the millions watching around the world.
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0: 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The number is 0200200211. 0200200211. 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
7: 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Yabia, Ghana Education Service. Adjuantum. Sir Hona, journalism Titiye nina. Yejeno. 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
3: 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And the name 2018 no Mbappe award wo nya ye na ye best young player
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3: 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Young player but Golden Boot there Hurricane
2: yeah because on the honor
3: I would draw so I don't want to
2: na Kenya continent is a wo kire mu say
3: ya
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2: famous
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2: link
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0: Hey, size, hey, dear, ma, one hour tree, a year, she and hold door, and I say, a chain, I watch you know, a home light, I hold a bohon, can I hold a wobohono, and number, quite so, and I soon put a chain, I watch you know, one register, ye motorcycles, thing now, one register, and I want sans a nimra sono. Washa see this edge must be your betting ashe. Now one hour tree a shame, a tricycle who do you know? What's me adding mra a yuma on potem honum? Now bridge media costono, now our original MCD commander, superintendent, a corgazi, and essential food in commonum. Or Trem say, way a year dear war ye no buying, I shall bamboo mucking up. Sans any people honoma, on the only day or simra on this day be rather. Do your pet and obey. Once one thanks and yen she ha. Emma one hour till memo, so wouldn't ni or mine and so we boom rasso. A ban a year, a shank obey the incense, and I cobed the incense mono. On us one chin, one is uncle for an encher cra. The sense is a witchy shame, and I saw you try psych will be. Now one name rassoa, obey so be demon, so before so. As if persuasion feels, sir. Force must be applied. It's a wound, so you're before, so best show. I'm a man, what's me, Eddie Super. No, Chum say, we say no, it bets me up, what I'm a one at one change, me to be a bahono. What's me, I crack when you know, near boy and quansom, but one more, which is an only licensing tea. But on I'm quan and so, but once a po, no, I will be, and the panel quits me friends, or there be. Once I say, must I do uncle, so it's a wound, license. Nasa Shanqua, what's in the home canyon, and your papa, or better say, Nina Bea, panet me up, papa. So pretend that the cogazi, a cassia, Nensemono, any.
1: Every now and then, your court, you know, the senior court of the class. In the manner, we happen to be at teaching, boss, into taboo wrong. Driver now, I put you on, very hard. Yeah. Into pilot, drivers, you know. Into here, all the mechanics we do. Taking a car number. I saw so the type of car. Me, yeah, if you now my next time, be yeah, no, or sign of in the same thing, yeah, no, yeah, they have the better force. I know. And see, a exercise, I hear you. Yeah, yeah, and then you're in it tonight. If they are coughing, say, would be a better chance, they say, yes, and all right, you know, or they bought a car. And then tonight, I'm not paying around.
0: Superintendent Eko Gezi amano ansuwa. 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Wetime etu nyina sia. So, superintendent, I can say.
1: Motor, we no say a motor. Yachia, no, you register for a normal page behind Mohun. The advices, they should go to the DVLA and start the registration process. So that we will release to them. Then we issue them with warning letters that they should not do it again. You see, that is what is going on. Those who don't have approved, those who have stays on their motorbikes and vehicles on approved lights, you know, we are taking them off. And those who have not registered their motors at all, we are encouraging them to go and register them. So we have informed the DVLA the number of motorbikes that we have arrested that are not registered, so that they go there and start the process.
0: Superintendent Eko Gezi, AIF Regional MTTD Commander, Nene NLT.
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4: 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And in case I'll share on my money, I say every January to June 2026, you know, cases reported a year in Queen Shadow, you know, a year 7,113. 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
1: Ricardo Duo and Nicano, and then Ricardo Duo and Shadow Donano, Yanukaya, and Kebeye, if you are Kakribin, and Kaya Uwu. and then a late chat to a yeah, this will charge for road safety, a year fines, and I say road line markings. So, I can share this. You will have a investigation. We say road sign the crime, how far say you are taking. Then, so now, say you are taking a war. Sign is what pair said you sign car or then, so now, we sign car. Sign is what the high engine car you then. And so, especially far from a year Bank of Ghana, any basic shelf run about that. You can see me who are who feel clean air and out to be chan. Who feel a wound to be chan. So, but then I was saying, and I'm not to know what to try to say. Now, I'm going to say that I'm going to say that I'm going to say for road safety regulations. In Yamami and Sana Bunamas, the wedding to Shadu Gona ever. Maybe can you drive by in attentiveness? The driver no one nine paying any part of him, a car now or car, and to now, the Kitano. Then it also be a looking speeding Bricado to work and I'm contenting. And then a later to a project with that for those a year loss and then fines. There, in Sicilian and Mayo, then I pick a new to know. Then four will be a man.
0: Then I made y'all cry, I'm a corner, and someone would the age I
1: am. The crime can say, the Wisha after 2025, first 6 months and now the two after 2026, one bonoman term, the indicators meaning that apart from. And it's a cost one for Bunuman Stem more abaso. A matter saying, yeah, a man to the Shan of Anna Echo Form, then Kosua Ayanista. And me, Jenny say, I think when you're here, no, not the whole Ghana open with young Kunsia, a sick man ever from. Nothing if I am wood to do, nothing if I am paper to do, and I am Bunuman Stem. Well, you know the budget.
0: Oh, in a Miana was a pa, and Omre, Ewa Ak, Mantem Cassia, so, and every. 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
3: one of the private health insurance companies in Ghana na ye 15 years this year and in the 15 years no and management etna so say e dey be so na yen so say e bit me aye e dey aboa ni e dey sad e 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a responsibility of all and not only the government so we decided to buy 150 pieces of wheelchairs brand new ones my ye donation be did that me di bi akọ Accra Regional Hospital, Midibia Confanoche, and Rana your Confanoche, and then ne Yabahanum, Yede, Ebe, Yede 20, Ebra, Eba, Sumyani Teaching Hospital. Bebia say, Obia Hotrena, all emergencies, oh, area Hanumun Yano, Hanumuna, Erefeba, and Nuntin, and I was say, Yetimi, Equipo, and said, Ebea, obi yari a ne ho obetimi anya a little bit of comfort for the healthcare. And you know, and that is our motivation. So public health, we cannot leave it only on the government. So we have done this. We are praying that other health institutions, other institutions, corporate institutions, will also see this and come and help as well. Because almost all the places that we have donated, you know, all of them are saying, say, even 29, they call in Accra and they ASAP, because they need a lot. So we are also encouraging other institutions like ours to do so.
2: Now, see you at the Ma Premier Health Insurance, Mr. Percy Ansa Asare. Ano asemnechi ana Mrs. Eunice Opon Amwa eye director de man nursing and midwifery ewo Sunyan Teaching Hospital eso so ye ne se we die ababre pamupa afi se na nka hospital no aye na adwen se wo kopɛ sa 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officer or yea, a pom dear Juma, Kuaho do I am one. One mass United Teaching Hospital, no mayor, was at a bayer, a pom deus and seventy me a pay a pa. Oh,
4: ay, and it's so baby. In fact, now I ay, yea, boy, I won't say, yea, who said which I was system no moon in a baby as I say. Yea, would team, yea, shed out for me team a hustle. Into a modern report about HS, I will say, management, a boy, a to become home. Into no about the right time, I'm say I best saw ye in fin pa a ye. If say which a should be called OPD patients be bridging in a hole near the idea. Ah, woman to me nante near the but we know ever boy my patients are into me nante nibinya at least or better which and copium say a better neighbor we are will be free system no and also be boy my active patients. Waiting time, you can't wait in time. I'm retaining patients, you know, obey the hospital. Hano, a bebuama, a swati.
2: Na Kasane, we are crown acting director administration, Sunyan Teaching Hospital. I open in some doji. And I say, we said, yeah, and in your banner can I be a babuapa. Ama apomodos and some atomia pija, I was Sunyan Teaching Hospital. Now, I send us some yina and say, prem, oh, we are not hospital no ewo. 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
5: On my bread, 20 wheelchairs. Say, young fan support to a patient. Now, an Ukrainian patient is born on my mount minante. If you saw a man, I tell you some more bread. We'll be crying hospital and in the Subrino. Now, with Timmy and Andre. And the wheelchairs, yeah, but at the right time, say, patients, the Nasa patients in there, you bet me do my team, near the Macor rounds. Most of our hospital services, you know, you deliver the manual, different units. And the patients, they move, no, maybe from OPD. To lab, to X-ray, to baby baby, into which is no idea who here. Now, me just say baby boy baby. Once a Sunyan Teaching Hospital, a new teaching hospital. A teaching hospital, so patients no do draw naiba baby referrals from all over the three regions and outside of Mobahan. Baby so ba muntu minati. Into no idea baby boy. In fact, na ya don't cross a bit to be. Into we na abana baby boy. Ama itimi diskana ya the full fry baby boy a year hospital. 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Na no, mabe support. 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
2: Acting Director Administration.

0: With this canal, the full fry baby hospital. And here, the massy, Nadia can see your cup in Shramo. Now, my first second year, so I shall go say, in your name, say, teaching hospital, new teaching hospital, equipment, you on my being here, hear more of these riches. And I be beer between the Abbe support hospital. Am I eating a bomb hospital in any Abbe Crabbefian stress on my bedroom here? No, my best support. Now, it's my hospital, and hospital beer, a best saying in any one.
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4: 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Say send your woman an echo ewo apomudia see or ewo sini is mansion high. 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

0: Korean so I be. Oh, and some one mu de pa, mu him. And I was saying, Kebe Paddy and Kawade didn't tell them in quite him, and some is sakura. Think campaign for some trim, and any tell them we are. First time, I can't send the first time, Nibim Kaho. Now, second time, Kobina, and send the term in Kaho. Now, every time, Biano, our dinner, nature lie, and a oba, one tidy boy, and a bishadika, a bishop trustee, a bidi infitter and eba, and your friend was an air near Japan. Jawadin, you also move him, Tinkabaya, campaign for entry with fifth term, Nenqua, Nenqua first and second term, no, never tell me in a coy ya. Ye dear what day, Diane, ye beba, baby, now you beat me a coy pa. One a cassie, edincomosi.
1: It's very interesting. I think we should celebrate it all the times.
2: All the times.
1: Because when some people get their reports, first time, second time, they feel happy, but third time, they don't feel happy. So they should try and encourage them so that every time they'll celebrate it. Right now, we have not gotten our reports, but I think I'll go by the grace of God.
3: Yeah, come up. It sounds so, mommy, encouragement, say. Say, be our next time, be our meet my woman. Oh. Our day na me din.
2: Our day na your motivation the ma o. He say obeti me oko wani ma obeti na our day package kesi amo. Ente sa.
4: Akoboko.
2: Akoboko sa. Who work class in city?
4: KG2.
2: The KG2 our day na send the city e mo de.
3: E be mama feel say mani agi me ko form 3. So e mama encouragement be say e mrebi wo ho twem primary there no. E no enye good sa. If you say class 3, now some call class 4. And mommy feel it say be a my true baby. But say more form 2, now some call form 3. And I'm to know say yes, money I just say me call form 3.
0: A koboko. Say more here more. Munti be yanka yen 3-3 mwa. Did you have funny be? And that's our day hun semono. One akasi idin komwe. Yanayo. So you be down.
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1: 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paradigm shifter. You see, every developing and developed countries in Ghana only depending on it to expand their economy. It is a new opinion, you know, a cancer.
0: Now, Mwankasa, as Tivet, as you know, Monsis animal and our plans, Benna, now my yard to a mass arm of Freya and Chamokako Seletis Kusi.
1: Afibia no se mofrana wontre BC no ewia pasa wono mo no babeba first year no na third year for so exite ndi asa speak with you every TVET institution final year students no ewie meju eno ene efe no NC2 national certificate 2 examination ye final exams ye twen sa na ye frɛ no ti se de grammar school no ana the only missy friend SHS no omso ka se wasi no so as I speak with you no there are vacancies sir Ministry of Education ebe requested ebe free every institution and TVET institution and say ya ba me ma hafo he ya school se wa ha no obia be declare the vacant positions first one to 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Then the regional directorate, no, I am sure forwarded their comment director general. No, no, so I had the necessary forwarding to the Ministry of Education, and for that matter, not placement, no, I age. So we are ready for the 2026-2027 academic year. First year students, say, the better one. And one day, I have a
0: final question here, sir. Now, so what to say, you see, is our technical schools here. Ube Kobe, sir. Anfa ma unu no so what it is assembly eno no o jesus say
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0: What to one now, malaria precope? 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And no, your friend, sir, ya re and be san, we see, I can say, a acute state.
1: Okay.
0: And he said, kidney no home, a touch ma, and I say, infection be a bad kidney no home, and shed that, and ya how pee, I do be called woman, and no, no, a bad in tem, and see, a cast acute state. And we are my ya a bar, what to ya no, Nipadiano bow and kaye, and my young hoo say, bibi a day, a cosso. And to say, did the moa na say, yam pen one among, and two, na say, a infection no cot number, a cot number, now only Nipadiano's one and two one among, uncle hospital, and my yan shall wap. A did the moa when Nipadiano moa na barbe yet chronic. And to say, infection net nanny pedrian bro. Bosom me and sa air qua na a barbe ye chronic. Afe bear chronic na sometimes a trail will say as he said ye any ho cra and so ne woho. When you back no call hospital, I be catch you say, hey, it be any person may see o kidney mu yare, but need any stage 1, stage 2, stage 3, sa to stage 5. Inti you call hospital, ye wo test be a ya ye. 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
0: And every.
1: All right. We MLS Christiana Aduchumwa, or your senior lab scientist at University of Energy and Natural Resources in there. Na enyo non kuna waha yo kunsu nana Kwame Emmanuel and so ha or your medical laboratory science student at you ne association or executive and ohine bat Jesiwa and so a MLS student on so ewa habia ewe 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
1: eh any top pressure mama
2: hey
1: so
2: cuz of so ogino too sure. It's in our bazaar, try our no please, or by behavior on individual. Pleasure over pleasure. It's a mock of fun, drew any in a corset, sanima, and a inadequate water intake. It's a one no moon so ye and soa. A coffasa how in a edding. Eba,
1: okay,
2: because in so a bois, a ma kidney no age may ye. It's a medica has a sodium co kidney no ma. Emma in so and so corner, and on chess, in so in yet. Ideally, in so ye, I dear any pedu any yan no more pa.
1: Okay,
2: and tis a master and as a went to me and no moon so.

0: consistently. One time and hydrate. One said there was oh yeah. If every be dehydration, dehydration is a insure or woman issue. It's me coca okay deny a friend or sano. Emma Eddie Sanema Nima Bibri ba and adiba konsua ekosi kidney problems a ya jin kong herbal medicines because most of the herbal medicines are not scientifically proven.
1: Okay.
0: They are not scientifically proven. So ye nim ebi mo ye scientifically proven. It doesn't mean say herbal medication is very good. But ebi mo koshe mo ba ebi normal ko mix haba ebi ni ndua hin ni bi na mo de abase e adru ba kuti mi say arebe 50. 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It's one of the leading causes in so herbal medication.
1: Okay.
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1: All right, Ms. Medase pa na 90 herbal medications in the entire especially enye de de pia dwa so kura na ye ntonton drug store efia ngasa no kan yo mabom sa ne de bi sa ne de bi so ye hunim nti and then what you know about money and down also sir and the amai na you just say ayana your dear kidney ne ba the new mama be brain and now so COVID-19 by it bro for underlying conditions it is yes a whole kidney na nyalo who do be a war so required a meeting and say sign I want to be also na kidney problems I become one on chen wo. Minim says ane etia na se eye myth ni bidia. E chese ya di biti se diabetes. Ene BP. 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Kidney ya di diabetes ne is a high blood pressure no and you know Emma will be bi ana
2: and you will be a pa.
1: Okay,
2: say ye fa diabetes no any high blood pressure na but say ye fa percentage a it may cause about 70% nti ye fa diabetes ne nko a ewo kidney nti yes ana Emma. And to me, my kidney no, and to me, any juma ye, nay say, Ujun som cran, sugar, abim. And tis obi or diabetes, sir, a cause a high cause of the chronic kidney disease. And I a far high blood pressure, and so high blood pressure no, aqua say, pressure be bri, ewo, or drubenim. And tis the more pressure no, a tree, drubeni a blood vessel. Tis the more. 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It's me, a cause chronic kidney disease.
1: All right. 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
1: And then they say if I say we're free. 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
0: Yes.
1: Send any pediano sorry tear or kidney no. And pimpy dear free our year banana, dear free ye mammy and I papa mu banaya na a year. 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

0: 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Emma.
1: Rims are my minister's is our campaign. Your nooms will buy office while your time's all off. Yet in him say your nooms will be a kidney who buy you. 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
0: 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I abo and they say a begging powerful for kidney, Eddie. A man,
1: I don't know.
0: A be out, oh, be see any day. And some me can say a kidney, no, no, no, no, no, no, no, no, no, no, no, no, no, no, no, no, no, no, no, no, no, no, no, no, no, no, no, no, no, no, no, no, no, I was see a year and she move be my young say, if it be compatibility. Send the panic, dear new moja crab a far. I did back also about organ transplant, and I say, yeah, you be one of my quiet, dear mobino. Ebi a better dear mount. First month, 2 months, 3 months, say, connaught in any pedrian, one casanca, only pedrian, a sorry a tear. Sad the ene de maun. 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And no one who say, Oto immune, na a day, abim. 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

0: into my new film. 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At the brow, no.
1: Okay.
0: And to the baby, I see any nan say, ye you kidney, and I need me a new free for dear Wana.
1: Okay. Your time, Naso. It's ye didn't come on with it. Major will be our last words. Mean, she has a very free, Jesse Wahonum. 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
0: 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And so na energy drink is in him. 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
2: Michia Bono Regional Health Directorate in paying for. In fact, a banner health, I'm a person who be a pomade. And I assemble a American to say, Medical Laboratory Science Students Association, Student Association, YD, Melsa Week, annual program.
1: Okay.
2: And some of these programs are part to educate the public about some of the health aspects.
1: Okay.
2: So on Monday, that is 27th, we are doing our health conference about this same topic that we are talking about. So we are inviting everybody, Obia, Opeso Ombrebia, University, UNE Old Auditorium, to be happening there in the morning. So, bra. 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
2: 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Almost $1 billion. 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
1: As part of the reforms, yes, so you Dina, the requirement is your stated capital. Currently, now you 1 million. Regulator, AFIMU, and a regulator, Bank of Ghana, reforms, yes, O2 and a more AFA, the rural banking sector. Now, you're the bomb, Pon Ako, your chairs after 2017, 2019, and your financial cleanup exercise or financial industry, of which the rural banking industry was exempted. And the AFI and a regulator, and who say, I was set in such a year, about rural banking industry. 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
1: As part of the reforms, yes, so you Dina, the requirement is your stated capital. Currently, now you 1 million. Regulator see a page from 1 million to 5 million. When you mean in Abaya, you see a castle, you see a wasimswa. It is a 5 million. It is a 50 billion. And then, stated capital. And so now, between a do juma as rural bank, now so now, it is a 50 billion. In Aya, Aquina, Emma, yes, you between me, actually, yen shim. Over the years, my rural folks and I serve you. And then with this reforms, serving the rural folks as well as the peri-urban areas. It's an opportunity for us to extend or expand our reach to the larger folks. Customers. Yenu won di juma no
0: na
1: 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all these institutions to be well regularized, and for that matter they have seen the need for them to come under the APES body for us to regulate them as well.
0: Any outie ye regional managers e de ma bono poye any half mantam ARB Apex Bank Susan Boateng and the Share Bank of Ghana Delhi Exchange with Sika Edredi Moons in Sasraya and Sanya or the Amaye 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
2: 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Abba.
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6: When is Wadi Huni say? 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And I'll be hosting WOW TV and our radio show. Upesoye DJ, newscaster, TV cameraman, video editor, web design, and our social media publicist. 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No, they didn't show anymore.

0: Smooth. And it's J. Cole with Two Piece. 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What's your beer? I bought with Trinqua to be a dear children.
1: She's always up for me.
0: We will be who's all turn your mother. But this afternoon, your playlist is not all to be dear children.
1: And the love is
0: just tell us you say, Echo, yeah.
1: Great together.
0: And
1: anything extra.
0: Free Sabre Coffee, Miss Ennus, you have a bonus. So, dear,
1: don't add.
0: Your OPB, I will be your Ewaha.
1: 1, 2, 1, 2.
0: I have a fully packed show.
1: There's no.
0: Your segments are hold over brave.
1: I
0: include the OBB era. And it is we need edge sports on one. We got you covered when it's 4 p.m. We talk sports. Latest in the world of sports and the best of all. After 5 p.m. your chit chat segment. Drive chat, tell about what we can courtesy of MTN. I say, what are we doing today? 50 after 5. Trending stories in the world of entertainment. Yeah, the best of all, sir. Entertainment Edge. Can't courtesy of Telisa. I say, connecting energies. No, see, I'm boy. Sorry, I'm a Ujaka. See, I'm a Babatua. So, Eddie. Amount. Midi and Ebenezer Junior from DJ Pilato. Together with the amazing team. Yedo Kufia from Jimunia Homikem. Led by the boss player, Mr. Godwin Atando Senior Tap Roms. I'm on DJ Password. Jennifer Friedeke Tosi Kuma. Miss the Young and Miss Gisela. They're loud and in charge. And Nebukua Dewe Iso. I will ARC 107.1 FM. So, I am Market Day. I will Sunyane.
1: And you like me.
0: Timu amoba toni mu amoba.

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I'm finding time for fra. I want a honey dish. Ho ensem mo. Like a two piece. It is so bad inside am I. And into your senior me ensure. So the medical cash will be cyber copy so no see everybody here. No darling moment on your radio. 107.1. Let's take it from the man Akon. We'd be with you.

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Listen, the new sheriff in town. Every blessed day be ya. Put me a chair or lucky 588 games, Ebe. Pick 5 numbers out of 88. I get a chance to be winning up to 240 times. Usi kana with the A channel. Withdrawals not air happening every single day. Be at 3 good times. It just said there be 588 games. You bet me channel premium. Blame on me. Now there be a dancer. A cusso. From Mondays to Sundays. You can put. Now say Nanji Chemuno AC at here. Monday draws near Ferno Starter Park. Action time on Tuesdays. Wednesdays and that day near Ferno Chimpe. Jasu Jasu on Thursdays. I feel that boys about on Fridays. Ken War on Saturdays. And I feel top up on your Sundays. I just said, now watching that career yet. It will lucky keep the excitement going all week long. Jackpot on Subetima Hete. Odogu our hub, the exciting online game and also ain't here sir or the internet ever ball. Sorry that you had to do it on your dial *288#. *288#. Net dish share na so that you are with Momo. Sorry that so do Momo Nate and 2D. I bet you see kana what didn't you know to Omoba money account in the amount. Sorry that the face came. Obetima kwa lucky agent and answer Loto Kios be a Ben Hom. Aya insist to say, oh, play or lucky 588 games. No, Ebe. For updates, be here. No. Follow or lucky GH our social media platforms. Ninja Naso. And I'll be free 059 59 449 059 59 4449 and a 0272 7 80 807 0272 7 80 807. Well, lucky I licensed and regulated by NLA. When the 8 years are good, you won't come home. It's rare for a at home. Well, lucky, must play small, win big. I'm sorry that it took so long. Ask for squeeze the second edition, no, and then put it on me. Now, what you're tossing me in the ashes, yeah. So, congratulations to Onoma Awinia. I'm sorry for the hand that she was. Now, Omo Elko, my name, Ewomo. So, the big question is, why are you ever crowning the overall champion? Never let her out that. A Brennan Krabi and a Betchere. So, Pest Sports, yeah. Unim history. About World Cup, you can't hear. A Brennan is so best shining. To Quadra Copim with Fiada Bia. And a power Duba called Empire. Copim said Duba called Pound Summer Janano. What the answer of a Fraba Arc Sports Center, Juma Dienoso. Now for being said, Missa Enuma, a fast, a World Cup, huh? I'm not. And no more, Quenya. I'm a watching me. Inside you. I win it. Now, I watch you know. Winners, you never bad Saturday. Now, if you know somebody, I'm a burning. Now, you're a winner for the week. And you can put the blame on me. Now, so we see a year. iPhone 14 Pro Max, no bit my audio. 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ARC FM Sports Quiz 2026. Second edition. World Cup Special. So know it. Answer it. 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
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You bet chat dear. 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
2: 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We got action. We got roars. We got drama. We got fun. We got more for everyone.
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5: 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Any Wudi To Shemubi Na Na Watchi Agudi Numubia Wutu Minya Shem Dear Pub Baby, Annalie, and she said to me this will kite us lottery platform. 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

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I'm introducing H Lab and for mouse away. 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

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Premarital hair checks no H-Lab baye nini na edia mamo. Apim for a person who no mumba hoki can awa ye funu name. So who da oba wo, person who's oba wo ba na se bema. Ebin pana a yen tafu. Then you nara. You be sorted with a 3D and a 4D ultrasound scan. Scan a hood one in you now, so you chubby. Enjoy free home care service. The Metro in Nana say, baby, a OBA H-Lab Juma dear Edru Abobuano pair. Abra a boafrobia and meka home. In sorry, Quoni schools. Medical screen and a boafor. You be here at their mamma. H-Lab was soon yana brosani green light pharmacy dear new piano. Nestro pair. Labs a hood one in Nara. Brandy and your mom. 0244-615530. H-Lab, also your family lab. So malaria extra chemistry, I have a malatu why? Malatu yi altimeter any lumifantrin ashenima. You want a tablet and a suspension for the effective treatment of malaria one penini mofrenina afa. Ishwa sana beno malatu no. Ye hihimuhu se ampawa nya malaria. 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Then we chini nami ensansa uhwanto wa. Hunu doctor. Malatu aye manufactured and distributed by NS Chemist Limited. Fight of malaria with malatu. Ejedi inkratwe aye FDA approved. 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Omode fo ni chrimu ewo. The fancy children come in Farmers Link Agrochemical. 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

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So that's the convenience that G Money at the Emma with Dada sitting on our brabo. Simple, secure, and always within reach. G Money Boama will stay in control of our finances. Abra will make it life easier. That is *488#. *488#. And I bet download the G Money app on the Atto phone. So, and that's just where you cry. G Money, Asimba will home be brave. CDB ahu here. Sarah Anson Abusiana Pomodensu here. And it's Emma and Tontuma and Famalaria Embre Ufio. But when we're busying in a hobby with Holy Mosquito Spray and Kyle. Kumun tontom and tefre once in a any insect I hold one in you now. Na essence so a jar lemon scent be with chira. A shampa papa. Holy mosquito spray in a soon be able to said your budget still be a bina with you. You 300 ml, 400 ml, 600 ml, and if it's 750 ml, there in a bottom basson. Jenny and Sinier. Afe. Yeah, well, holy mosquito repellent lotion so a German so said the bear oo pia bontinya obetimanya bia use no bow home by dear free and tontum home in refreshing orange and rose fragrance for protection and no dear baby abacobia and it is OG spray in a coil no now I jenny lotion even sweat me at the account. Shop be a bear when I call Jibby, not ain't Jimmy Wow. It's also who spray we be up, but more than so be free demo ho, and I'll be a ho 15 minutes. And son, I was sign abba, yet ye, ye cannot credit. To spray we are in cassette to them, 15 minutes. And son, I was sign abba. Now keep it all insecticides out of the reach of children. Holy mosquito spray and tuntum police. Holy mosquito spray. I said, Dan, da crong crong. The open electronic appliance. Home appliance and a natural see high sense. It sounds will be a part of the we are seeing will be in how cut out there on paper. The papa moon and one sonny high sense. It's your refuge be my high sense for her. Who rough is be a high sense for her. In chill moon, you know, and no any dear air papa. Now, dear, she sound for you. Oh, be a water, dear mawa. 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Say, how be a bahua. 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

washing machine, smartphone, sound system, microwave, blender, rice cooker, kettle, iron, air fryer, and the can hono. And you'll be never catch us a Koje Hisense. When you know, Omunia Mano Bonso sign your phone. And Samsung training among Kanye P. Showrooms in the Ghana, ha, but BAB or ho. Oba Sunyani, Hisense, our town center, area 1, J. Adam Plaza. Opa so who said, baby, also want to be Ben Wahoo. And the number in a phrase 0303355000. Thank you for choosing the Hisense family. Hisense, everyday prizes for everyday people. My young for we and your man K20 Tatai. Nothing for talk sports and to us. And this is the later Tommy Radio for Double Doom.

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1: When you're attending, say Penatra, say a brass, you're the latest in the world of sports, and a Babel Summer said Talk Sports. Join here a 107.1. Now, you to me, Andy and Command K20 at Tennessee. But for now, no, Facebook and you go so to 20 MR, say. Networking remember your crying out for you to me a streaming live at the amount. Say, oh, hey, Facebook, and so I'm so sorry. Radio 107.1, yeah, them man K 20,
2: the man Pilato
1: 20K,
2: Ebenezer
1: 20K,
2: yes, Brakoju, Brakoju, Brakoju, Ebenezer, yeah, DJ Pilato. We have a call.
1: So Omakudru,
2: and over the way, the nation, you know, welcome you, Omwa. Now, aye, super, aye, fair. Omwa welcome Omwa very, very well, and players, you know, so, Omwa so energy. How our fans, you know, welcome you, Omwa. Although, say, nani, Omwa pen, Omwa san candy, but I think say, Omwa so issue that kind of appreciation. You know.
1: Your country is nibi anya Omakudru ya na.
2: Oh, for now, the minyani hu nya country bi. Omwa ni Omakudru.
1: Okay.
2: I'm say Spain for na. Yeah, can I say omo na ye nishina omo dile kakra because of niema bia na yoso omo tutu omo kra nuno nyumre omo kokodri.
1: Okay.
2: Aha, nti ese de omo nyina kwa kodru.
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2: Omo nyina kwa kodru.
1: Ti se e gbagba e ho de remu links ahodo.
2: Ai, ai se nyame adomo a on the 21st. Se Premier League na shase.
1: Okay.
2: Aha, na other links na twatwa so a. But since no go ahobo so say it's a friendly match is kokoko so a.
1: Oh, okay.
2: Aha. Omo go ahobo so. Omo go ahobo so.
1: Nti latest when and never.
2: Kumasi asante kotoko team no. Omo new coach Omanyano Tinkler. We didn't come wakasa pa.
1: Okay.
2: Na nsem wa ha. And our referees no so no. Ghanaian referees and I can say in Premier League referees no. Omo sika sem no. Kabie wo wo. The FA referees manager wabe di nkomo dia fo musika sem no eho isike wo so munya assurance and penu for dia momo wadi hu nkomo and afis no Patrice Musepi the CAF president ono so abo African teams na baso wakasa fa Senegal and Morocco efa cup no African cup no sem no wakasa dia fa wadi nkomo dia fa ho and o chiri sem na make say wabo nations na baso no like o say ebedum re bia ebenya African team wa for now no omo performance no modern dey ni chese you bet me at the World Cup ni bi amana yi. And after you know Barcelona team no aso ye. And come free where ba. And I think say for now Barca for transfer once and same no. O ma sha so mu di un come on player Marcus Rashford. Ni ya ni there player no kwakwa no obeko. Because playing time ni dey be din dia ma no. And officially Mexico goalkeeper one now say we retire. And there's so matches wo ho. UEFA Champions League no qualification koso.
1: Okay.
2: Aha, quarter final matches no El Coso. And a Manchester City so aso ye, e be din comedy free ho. New player wo ho dada. The contract wa extend. Liverpool so new coach Andoni Iraola. Ono so edin komo. And a Paris Saint-Germain so o ma ye new signing. Ya da hon se me ba. Jose Mourinho so akasa. Players are ohia omo, players are ohia omo. Wa din comedy afa bi mo. Ya da hon se me ba.
1: Okay, in the fatua so ma ye.
2: Merci. Okay, on ARC 107.1 FM Talk Sports Bray and Edrus ID and Seminar, Yere Emma, and Enumere, Ewa Jume Dino, Esso, Sedanso, Nietzsche, say, if we sabre a copem, say, no neighbor Papa, Simono, Adjuno, no 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League quarter final stage in According to the confidential, Christian Romero and the third team was best team. Christian Romero, waji atum, se se se ni die. One third team was best for etwa soa. Enya die se ebe ye.

0: And to play out Raul Asensio, Namorino Eka in Nanese, any one for any entrim, El Befro, is answer, no, et Trasso Edijuma, and that is a BAE, and all ASN and Semno, a C at Nani and Tennis, Real Madrid team, no, almost two players, and there a Omo, Awada, Omo, a celebrity, Omo, Omunino, Omo, and your 28 years, and na player, yes, your friends, Mark Cucurella, World Cup winner for Spain, what joining Real Madrid, no, 28 years, and when ya Madrid team, no, Omo, a celebrity, no, and your uncle Federico Valverde, from Uruguay, Usia Cadaver Real Madrid, no, or no, and there, when you're 28 years, there's a Real Madrid team, no, one more air celebrating, no, and all air saying, I won't say, no, is see, now Liverpool team, no. Wom new coach Nitini Eddie Andoni Iriola was saying the players no omey a senior players no omey a very good no and that is all tomu and Sabri and Seminam from him say player Alexis McAllister teams Ibuma Sasia Wom Every Rum some a player no according to the coach Liverpool Andoni Iriola was a player McAllister Alexis that is all tone aton what's not oh keep player now and not transfer a Bajuma Eddie Ama Club Liverpool you know a son of one seven is set here now Paris Saint Germain and every no I confirm it. We need it. Emu aye de edi amomo pa. It's as a former Aston Villa. Wamu left back number 3, Lucas Digne, wa joining Paris Saint Germain. 3 years contract. And a player no wa signing edi ama Paris Saint Germain. Now ni atenisi player no Pierre Okopiemu ewa Paris Saint Germain no ni atenisi si ke Piemu no aye 10 million euros. And no ene esika a Piemu edi ama Aston Villa. And to Lucas Digne wa joining team Paris Saint Germain. And no hon se meno no. Na ye fru wano ne enko Piemu ewa nse from on arc 107.1 FM. According to El Equipe newspaper, Aomo Ewa France, Womo HMC, Namiya Duma next year, 2027, presidential election, Federation of International Football Association, FIFA strategy elections, Ebe Koso, FIFA, Ebe To Womo So Abba, Nietzsche is a presidency, no, and Abba Toro, Ano Ebe Yeshepa, no reference Gianni Infantino, or Science So Ako, report to HMC, France Mayano, Confederation, Womo Aji Atum, Sir, I say, Omachi Tani, and Omo Edi Emma Gianni Infantino. Omo etanachi se on twaso omo djuma as FIFA president nina and say France mine omo ehwe ni mu say the year 2038 FIFA World Cup ebe baso no omo ehwe ni mu say omo ebe hosting tis abede no omo e de be ko 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World Cup ebe ko so eno ho asem eno no ye ntin si fie na afisem no emu no Kumasi Asante Kotoko, Krobia Metema, Womu new coach, Eric Tenkler, Urano Akasa, na Nensema Walkan, Niedikaino, Wasi Kumasi 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Expectation idiot when him say a hopper say say amount for be expecting more and if you want to coach Eric Tenkla eho and I'll say one no the objective and I say near all share ni mu and say Kumasi Asante Kotoko what do you ever qualify what do you ever room the UEFA the Champions League and I say CAF Champions League you know group stages and I say Confederations Cup I was a Kotoko Eko Africa na womo eko bo womo homo den enti but any day any obi pa edema Kumasi Asante Kotoko yenti Yenti coach the Eric Tenkler name some of the two
1: in comparison I would put it with Orlando Pirates having coached Orlando Pirates which is a massive club in South Africa. Asante Kotoko is no different. It's the highest supported club in Ghana. So there's a lot of pressure that comes with that and a lot of expectation. But as you said, I come with a lot of experience. I've been around with many clubs. I've been pretty successful in all the clubs that I've been to and coached. You know, I've been involved in CAF Champions League. I've been involved in CAF Confeds. I've got to finals. And that's going to be the objective and the purpose in hopefully a year's time is that we can find ourselves in that group phase of CAF and competing at the highest level. So I think the 20 years of experience of coaching that I have is only going to benefit myself and obviously the club.
0: I was a Kumasi Asante Kotoko team no any experience or more ever any history or more no I was some team competing our highest level was it no the 20 years of experience about coaching numua no kwa babra on one kasa who say why successful being at the club Orlando Paris and after super sport a juma yeah no except for that say was a near we be Kumasi Asante Kotoko except for that say Kotoko

0: Champions League and Afesuno Confederations Cup and ye woman ekosi akan ewom na tenkla esanso e din komose Kumase Asante Kotoko team no nietie ni history ekita womo ene bra Kotoko team no abo e ade 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
1: Yeah, obviously I've known Asante Kotoko for a long time, especially as a coach, because truthfully it was a club with a lot of history in Africa.
0: A club wamo ewa history pa na tenkla esansu din koma se woshe position Kumase Asante Kotoko team no last season wamo edi ya no kre na ensem fata Kumase Asante Kotoko se bebo liga yuye na Kotoko 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
1: African football has kindly slipped down the table.

0: champions and your ubodia yeah besima akase African nation misu so no eh world champion eh and mo na odin komo eh the fast Senegal and Morocco and sense eh what say do abro and of course Senegal Senegal for say cup no eh was say yes Senegal for dia or come Morocco Morocco for so eh kaze cup no eh was say eh Morocco for eh dia na this time around no ono eh president Patrice Motsepe no was say Niakas Court of Arbitration for Sports ni ombeka no na ebe ye adwuma nti yen twen ni akas ebeka ansakra na ye di eye enkobo nti otwen ni akas beka nti ono de o ntini kas bia emfa Senegal ene Morocco en sense no ene manimu ya
1: says you know I go to at the World Cup people from Senegal said president please leave the trophy where it is. People from Morocco says president you know the decision was taken in our favor and the point is I always have to give the same answer which is I have to wait for the decision of CAS. I can't give you any other decision or any other response than there's nothing I can do legally, ethically. I have to comply with the rules and regulations and statutes of CAF and FIFA. And those are, I have to wait for the conclusion and then implement it. So I said, I'm sick and tired of telling you, I have to wait for CAS.
0: They say they are crazy. We are brave. Until train your cars. And penny for a beka. I was handsome now. And so a ho na car president Patrice Motsepe was also a car. Same with Odin Komori. Was say omo bisano. Say or butaye bise. Oba be ye FIFA president ana. Was it Derby? Was it onono sa butaye ni ne ni so. So oba be ye FIFA president. Was it Opi FIFA pa Odo FIFA. Name mumono. We need sa desire ne say oba be ye FIFA president. Yenti Patrice Motsepe.
1: I've said on many of FIFA doesn't listen. I love FIFA, huge, enormous contribution that FIFA does. But I have no desire or ambition to be president of FIFA, doesn't excite me. I phone Lux at 3 o'clock in the morning.
0: Eno eye senia Patrice Motsepe what di ne komo afa na Olympic Lyon team no yes Black Stars ye player Ernest Nyoma ene anope womo ewo kame player no very very well na womo asia womo ebo mu nsem edema 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
2: Of course, welfare no a very, very crucial. I mean, a part of everything. Last year, they are not a criminal, like you said, no, it has been cleared in the moment. And also, I'm by in fact, even this week, yeah, I mean, I account and fearful. Yeah, I could discuss you extensively. And what my assurance is that they will start to make some payment today. Now, so they will make the payment. You know, we'll see how best some of these things.
0: Alex Kote, referees manager, Ghana Football Association, and come over di and my friend Samuel, Yemfa NC, now my man, Prosper. Yes, total filling station, Chawanmoa, and now over my Enchiao, and our friends, Brad Mike, no, Hurura. My man shall depo one. My man shall and you receive Kaya Moja and our friends from Fenya grow on a wife, Mamta, then church. We now Pella and on one seminar.
3: 20, yes,
0: we need any matches via Obi.
3: Oh, David, okay,
0: that's it. Prelims in a
3: day and I do. Momunyo, my dear.
0: Yeah, DJ Villato. Okay, trust me.
3: Eti man K20 na attending Castle the latest Ninano. Etimidi Elguho, a man. Yeah, I'm a banana fair. They are catching out to us live on 107.1 FM.

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2: Okay, I'll see you soon. Why, baby? Hey, my ye. Me say, enra, my boyfriend, I could see obo *959# hash. I want your phone, so. And I will win.
3: Ah, Anita, I don't want doggy park.
2: Oh, wonswa. I could see a sense about number one. Yeah, my dream now. And then there was so yummy show, papa, baby. Now, me toss me short, sexy dress, no. Uh-huh. Now, Mrs. Sammy tea. Now, me yummy nails, no. So, come on.
3: Oh, no.
2: Me fa uba. Make a do some small 1-2-1-2 rounds. Me answer me dream, ho. No, we cheer. Hey, Nana Suhi for order. So, Chinese, any wine, papa B. And I didn't mean this, I check, no.
3: Hey, Anita.
2: Nasani miaw, any fe TV, be no. I also say sound. No top prepaid. Na meet me chili, esimu. I don't go feel sweat like that. See, fine girl.
4: Hey, Anita.
2: Jesus.
4: Maybe I will do no dinawa. Mr. Remember, dial *959# hash. Our iPhone app, or Toma, also. No one can say no, Sika, so what?
5: Sister, next time, can't you call no what? Dial *959# hash. And I'll call 590mobile.com.gh. 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Ed down some.
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11: Okay, na eating we ma dear na aji has say.
12: Nanama, Mr. Mukasi has say. 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

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Hey, Jenna, you're the chicha segment, drive chat. It was so etimi, Eddie Amal. Good news about. Mwana musu se ongalisho sabi wa ha promo no mwanya chedi eni biro he say mwa 20 he say se ye de akwa kopem 15th August ya extended date no it is a new date ni 15th August 2026 it we de ma ho enye ha he say so ne join ni aye easier and one so be submit 20 onga powder promo sachets now 20 onga shrimp tablet promo wrappers and I bet you the new year so I'm onga redemption center be here benwo ya bet 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Samsung Obetima win a smart TVs, deep freezers, washing machines, for your kitchen appliances, and many more. 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The Ungalicious are being with her promo. 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Getting crap to a FDA approved. Onga Asimama's helping hand that Elele. Mr. Moen in the hole. It says a CB Genie BN Hobbit Frau. Ebisa Opin or password and also a one time password. Mr. OTB. Knowing clearly says I need money in a work customer. No DM come out. You can say only a beer a share. It's your friend. No echo. So be frau. So be testo. So be WhatsApp. Now OBSA OTP. Opin or password. That's all.

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1: eju onya onjai
0: me dia me say oni be man nka sa se maybe this is it this is what we discussed at this point want me ama amba me yan ni so anya de wo se ye ya I'll find my way and leave because ama for her they prioritize their life or more visions or more goals over marriage. Marriage is just one part of the goal to some people. A bit more is an entire achievement. Obu is just part of the list. What you say? Into one no feel say part of the list. It is not the whole thing.
1: Okay.
0: Into me so one ni kunu ni nkasa. Na o man ntia say ba ma. Ya nka ni say yo. 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But na tena almost 5 years e kika ko 6 years na won kan we de de bi ana ma benimu na mako o benimu anya ko
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0: 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Hello. Oh, so sorry. 0266 008808 0266 008808 and 0200 680068 0200 680068 Obey to me, you back in kind to me at the amount. Hello, good evening.
2: Good evening.
0: Patrick Frost and Alka Sefri.
2: I don't know about that.
0: And also young come over fro. But your friends and I can say free him.
3: Myself, I'm a Mickey, about me and me checking some to go beer. I do have money and any more than some. Mr. 3 years, your coin for all you know, I know about it. You own the person's life, bag it. What you lose, fit is like no fear. Or be as so moving it. No, I can't. I see about anything. When you know you are of age, walk off our crowd, what is it? No, and I'm when you know my worry. And I'm my aunt to train me, I do what you can. What stops you from paying the lady? Lady name called Senna Hubert Marshall Quandia of our entrapment. We are serious minded person, Pam, also when you are high average. Who could do on us? See, what Benjamin Warrior? Who will not be on Father Quine? Kaput.
0: My better dear, I don't know. I bet I'd say line up here, Baco. That 0200 680068 0200 680068 0068. Hello, good evening.
4: Hello, DJ.
0: Hi, dear.
4: Hi,
0: Yamiado me hoya now, swear.
4: Yamiado. How better?
0: I bet I'll be fine. Oh,
4: Yamiado.
0: Appreciate you.
4: Yeah, come on. Let you know who. Well, because I see, I am in the summer camp and I am also down the bed.
0: Oh, come with you.
4: The thing is, are you? We are now owning a life. Marriage, you know, a case of preference, no, a kahuji. And yet the ultimate guana, and yet the real achievements, no, no. And I want a car, brand a kahuasam. Oh, yeah, yeah, I don't know about anymore. Not 5 years, and not 10 years. Not an untimely conceivia. Now what to have?

0: awa be ono so ne plan awa plan e wa scale ni ni amano we can achievement no ana se we can goals no ho na because of our unity ni ni ni ama wa se sa to nanim no eno no so ba be catch you brown ajine wo ni sirim no ye ne papa die ni bia because din e be sister won't me ma any tangible reason be after me no be wo wi answer e die ne wo ho ntia no ne be wo wi answer to be ka se abrochie nkra no enya abrochie nkra na bi so ne nyi be ya asofo no ain't different ti a wo de be ma wo ba
1: yes and there
0: what I say in the lady no madam wo betumi akwa ko o ma me no papa le do ko school almost expect something from you waka kan so no you have something now opeka who achieve in life marriage is part of it in the new free man and say she you have a lot of things that opeka wo ye
1: okay
0: and you say okan kan kan kan o si say ya oko no so beja e wa e ya part e be ya part of you if free mu kwa you are still you
1: Aweta, yada asibibri ene onso wajunchire. 0200680068. 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Hello? Good evening. 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
1: okay. 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
0: Sir, about a bam. 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Man, yes ramu. I tell you say moko wa no nya moho abo afo ya da ma me bo afo. My way is a sin or that is any bag, you get as a magician, yes, sir. I want an answer. Oh, yeah, did you see it? No, I mean, yes, now this time on your mom when some time was our yet. And she let you call, Mr. Call as soon as possible. Aye, bye bye.
1: Who draws a mini, my bye? And I'll go pay before Fratina.
3: DJ, DJ, DJ. Look.
1: Oh, David, I wonder, Imano. Oh, kwase, oh, kwase, oh, ura, na na, oh, kwase, oh.
3: Nasami.
1: Oh, kwa kwain.
3: Onko, onko, onko na kwain.
1: Ah, okay.
3: Because this, in this case, you know. This thing can lead to my divorce. And 20 years, 20 years, one man. I be do now who ni wey.
1: Yenka 20 years, oh, yes, yeah.
3: Hello.
1: Hello.
4: DJ.
1: Yes, dear.
4: I
3: better
4: my
1: side yeah, the snappy mommy.
4: Oh, I'm always saying the law, money, mono. How old is the boy? Who are the young man? I'm not a now my father was out facing him. What can I say? We will be crowned gentleman one. Cause I'm your mother and I was all gentleman. Say you have to I was a woman brand new breath. What can I say? We are woman banner was all around. Now you have to bang him oh yeah. Me so for 9 months ago. Oh my god, I'm a huana. Ba pill for do a become we here mukumu. Why I'm doing my range and I was happy bang him walk.
1: Na eji ore abeta di me responde yen fesbo to se
3: DJ Plato
1: amu so no aho beso a onko
3: ah se ne na ya wi o hu se e wo de be bra ne mu wi no no bo ntimi nko nsa ma bi na se o mechia ne ho ma monto aso se ma ba nti an tu do bi anko e fa ma wa fine am fa ma wa wi tu wi dey ba ntim ma bi o
1: my Emma refer for you and chat Nina so am I impatient for saying?
0: No, who can say Okwa or Hako Shushan? No, say any cool. And to all your money with a Mabamini,
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1: 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promotion way is in partnership with GHKR and are powered by GHIPSS. T's and C's apply. Mother Roman, you didn't come on, bro. You're dying, but now you're the Dakin. You know, it's my trust. And now you're your birthday. We own, yes, yes, yes. You're your birthday. We tell now you're nigh a home into me, Embra. And then, Emanuela Opoku Dora. I would that Emanuela Opoku Dora. Happy birthday to you. We a free Osborne. I swear, yep. And I say, you wish you happy birthday, pa, ain't me, and for na, your mom, pa, yin, pa, your mouse, eh. Tradian pon yanko pon, eman in siu ye, unto two and a mo, and fancy ma pon bia, the odon sabu sum bia, and yin shra, and fa, emma, on ma win ye three. Na, anyway, yina, in hundi, wa dance, yes, you. Yame, ena, ayoka, se santi, ye celebrate too, and eh, ewo, ake femi, if it is so, Emanuela, Opoku, Dora, we, if we, Osborne, eho. Say happy birthday to you. Yeah, dying what banana you did ya can out to us live on 107.1 FM.
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4: 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Now, if I want to say, Emma Telecel. Telecel say, Utukwain, at the free Ghana Aquaman Fufroswa. And then now, and switch it off with data, and so free Ghana. We tell you so what plus roaming bundles, no? Obey to stay connected in up to 100 countries worldwide, including countries across Africa. And who has obey pair local SIM card, BHR crying. Now, and who has to say obey worry about expensive roaming charges. Maybe I'll be Drubiano. But what they now order ride, Christian Hotel. Use maps, check your mails. When you are the phone and stay in touch with rate from as low as 0.09 peso per megabyte. Tell us our great value on both voice and data. Abra or

0: no ne it is a who to come for business holiday and adwuma de bi akodi wo bi a no tell us keep you connected bi abeko bi and relax na to come na with akokodro stay connected every step of the way dial *5959# *5959# and also be activate your band or the Telisa play app and so and Telisa or say connecting energies. Hello, Gisela.
1: Hello, DJ.
0: Say na joa, bibia e kama de.
1: Nya mi ado me ho ye pa.
0: Adwa Gisela.
1: Pilato Pilato.
0: Say nya mi ado ma Sunday be ni e ma me birthday.
1: Monday 27th
0: Monday
1: last year na Sunday
0: na this year Monday
1: yes second
0: me no ma me nyina birthday da ba ko
1: wow
0: na me no nyina sa e Monday
1: eh
0: gese gese
1: pilate pilate
0: eh na good concert I be coso I was Scotland no artist been headlining
1: Ghana for Gold concert, no, so on the 1st of August, it was Scotland. Now, at least a more lineup, no, so Stoneboy Womb, Famille, Dope Nation, Aquabua. Oh, baby, that's our international Shatter Wally income, but that very day, Nana, Shatter Fest, and so air cost for UK.
0: Okay.
1: Yes, ain't okay. No, ain't me near possible, sir, or Beba Honum.
0: Ghana for Good concert, dear.
1: Yes.
0: Kawali
1: Beko. Yes, yes. Now, so on also only other programmer on also a headline for UK. Now, program is organized by.

0: Ghana's rich cultural heritage. Now I'm assigned the Akunyano. I support a Ghanaian at Lisa Omo compete award 2026 Commonwealth Games award Scotland honum. Into when you are celebrating Ghana's rich culture, now so almost Sunday Akunyano support here at least no. Now into Momra in your numbers. Omuyanwo Asha Hall or Lothian Road in Edinburgh, you know. Momra, Momra number support you.
1: Now when I saw no the Lumba Japa de on Vanya.
0: Lumba 1 year anniversary never bustled. I was a pain to park saying car or the name go out coin man car or person celebrating the 1 year. Maybe most to say, according to maybe most still, maybe most to say, that Lumba Japa de and Nancy Kabiana never been tina. Still, yet 2 years are still out in which she shared with Siano. I was a pain to park saying yes, sir, because it's nice. I was an eye divided or can't send back who are Hanuma. I said they will take it as if say or support the party way into party being so any nanka or senior son or penal condemn the papa moi or say ne money na and then ne two wives ni na and brought together. He wants peace to reign in the family. I was appointed to back in some no chop say no any na opese ne ne abusiano peace a bum nan to quank it in kitchen and mani na so echa.
1: Tupac, I don't know.
0: Yes, it's it.
1: Asumjay, Madame de Passumjay. Tupac, I guess I did it.
0: Oh, Passumjay, yes. And so, Crown Alfono, Passumjay.
1: Now, a high life legend, Ebo Taylor. So far, what's he saying?
0: And so, somewhere in February, but if you want a check, you're not saying, Como DBM free, I was young for no one. So, and I was trying to say, a high life legend, Ebo Taylor. Now, me, I do myself first, I guess, Nana or Mujano Quine. First, I guess, yeah, it was Central Region. Into a dear, or more to suffer a year out of four. And Ghana man in now say Ebo Taylor. He died at the age of 90. Namia Ebi, Namia Shran a pint, and we dear Mumajomo na or Munjomo Papa Quine fe. Yes.
1: Okay. Thank you so much, Gisela.
0: Thank you.
1: It's Gisela, a Joa Kunama, and Otese, or the latest Ninjano, it's me, a Barbe Guho, a dear mine, if I want to know. Emma tell us also see who took kind of free Ghana. Men worry about data ne and what charges be a dial *5959#. And also by activity or Teliso roaming bundles no our Teliso play app no so that easy. Said a bear be your voice any data offer more than what to me neighbors no stay in touch always. And put so we need Ghana ha. Now Pepsi resemin country or say true see an opinion and you're said the baby boy, I'm waiting me any serie IFA Abribia. It will train on a pan out there, you're ready as well. Can hide their mire with Pepsodent, or Sassari Bia, who here. Copy official and quick with darling to say a befa. Said the TBA, be a bear fine. And your new bang and so eba. The survivor. Rolling her at me at the mommy and DJ Pilato. I said that and comma team nina na bin soon comma wo bre any other jaunya at the my yen so papa. Yes, sorry, I'm a Ujaka say another to us for the Miami Adomach and I be Saba live on 107.1. Have a good evening.

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1: Almighty Shemo Bibia John Famra Ark 107.1 FM. So, Osho Brenas, Mammy, you know, Abapa, and you may know in Siaho. And Rasun sends my hood and second dear free Ghana. And I am a hood was on your dining in our Ababa Sumo say, Cassia by ya to din say, oh, Jack Cassia. Ye alive, our Facebook. 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Ho nyina. And you may know in Sia Cassia, no betting your share now, where TB. 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
1: Now at your four back a year and none near Boa man, yes, sir. 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I won't carry it. Now, sir, branch and now, yes, I dear no, and they call to say Uncle Yachuomo. 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
1: We can go on and on from one beat of gloom to another. For example, more than 90 million of our people live with chronic hepatitis B or C, most of them undiagnosed. Neglected tropical diseases still blind, disfigure, and stigmatize our people. And if you're observant, you'll notice that most accounts of the global infectious disease burden present a uniquely depressing African perspective. But the truth is that the face of diseases is changing on our continent. We are steadily converging with the rest of the world in the types of ailments that inflict the most harm on our people. Non-communicable diseases already claim over 2 million of our people before their 70th birthday each year. Cervical cancer alone kills more than 80,000 African women each year. Mental ill health is heavily undercounted in nearly every national plan on the continent. And so what does this really mean? It means that the days when colonial tropical medicine could cast a continent as uniquely benighted and in need of missionary kind of episodic interventions are over.
2: 25 years ago in Abuja, we promised to devote 15% of our national budgets to health. That promise is now old enough to have children of its own. So the pledges we make this afternoon must be physical, not lyrical. Through the African Leadership Meeting commitments and the Program for Financing and Investing in African Health, through debt for health arrangements, solidarity instruments, and protected budget lines that survive electoral cycles, let each of us bring the Ministry of Finance to the health table and keep it seated right at that table.
0: Adi hiyadie pa ya wong shiye mwa mwishye mwishye mwishye mwishye mwishye mwishye mwishye ama yempa njifo mwenye wong etu mwache ama mwishye mwishye mwishye mwishye mwishye mwishye mwishye kwa base 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
1: You know very well that health value chains mean factories, laboratories and dignified work for our young people. Sewn together by the African Continental Free Trade Area. Sovereignty in health, it turns out, is also an industrial policy, a structural transformational agent and a liberation strategy. 25 years ago in Abuja, we promised to devote 15% of our national budgets to health. That promise is now old enough to have children of its own. So the pledges we make this afternoon must be physical, not lyrical. Through the African Leadership Meeting commitments and the Program for Financing and Investing in African Health, through debt for health arrangements, solidarity instruments, and protected budget lines that survive electoral cycles, let each of us bring the Ministry of Finance to the health table and keep it seated right at that table. Prevention repays us ninefold. Show me a better bond in the economy market than prevention. Excellencies, this afternoon, we shall deliberate amongst ourselves on local manufacturing, financing, and governance and leadership. Our member states will pledge, and we shall adopt the Accra Declaration. As your host and your brother, I make one request of all of us. Let us not adopt another eloquent text. Let us seal our pacts with our words of honor. The declaration establishes a continental monitoring, reporting, and accountability framework, which we hope to align with Accra Research Framework. We commit to an annual scorecard to be regularly brought to this very assembly for peer review amongst us. And I ask that we embrace that scorecard as the mark of a union that has grown confident enough to grade itself. We are no longer under colonial adult supervision. Our elders in Ghana say, Tekro Emko Ejina. It means one head does not hold counsel with itself. And that is why the founders gave us an assembly and why you have honored Ghana by bringing this council to Accra. Many of the people we serve will not get to read our declaration, but they must feel it. They must feel it in stock shelves. They must feel it in efficient clinics, in running taps, in punctual diagnosis. They must feel it in mother and child poses for cameras with a smile and pride welling in their chest that they have been well looked after.
0: Ani amuti ye man panyini John Dramani mama ne enhia mudie ne fa aman hodo panyifo obehia enkan bubudi mantam fa pom de onsensem na wote se ono so nya akonya no okasa asei no
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4: 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And no that chain cry, no one cry, signed by parliament, say, yen san manu $1 billion. Almost $1 billion. But so mean kunu peni IMF, eja and hono. 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The 24-hour economy oka se, obe shen wayan. 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
5: The 24 hour economy promised about 1.7 million jobs. Its direct 2026 allocation is 110 million Ghana cedis. They now claim that they've created about 160,000 jobs and signed some MOUs, but they are not operating projects, and the totals lean on multipliers of 1 to 4. And if you look at the detail of the 160,000 jobs that they are claiming out of a number of filling stations that they say are operating 24 hours, it's laughable. You all know that filling stations were operating in this country before the NDC came to power. So to claim that about 300 or so filling stations are operating 24 hours as evidence of a functioning 24-hour economy program and 160,000 jobs announced out of it is laughable. The 24-hour economy promised about 1.7 million jobs.
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6: NPC round. Well, it's still early days, but we've been able to withdraw over 12 billion or so. Head of financial markets, about 12 billion thereabout from the system. In terms of liquidity management, we have attained our objectives. All banks are compliant, with that new framework currently. But like I explained at the last NPC round, remember the CRR rate used to be somewhere around 8% or 9% for a long time, and so we are in transition. Ultimately, we will get there. We are aware that a couple of banks, due to their peculiar nature, may have some asymmetric, impact of this policy. We are in discussions with them in that regard, but we are in transition, and we are observing the impact of that. But so far, so good. We think that our objectives have been.
0: Now, Governor Noka said, a free bra, what the gold board bag, and a memoir. Where say on so or better than my no sika kokom na ya ya tobia kwamon anini e dibisu gana memuano. 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
6: The Bank of Ghana has taught, a loan to a regime where we are no longer, running the transaction like the way it used to be. That also means that the cost of those activities, as we communicated, these are quasi-fiscal activities. And so government has stepped in. I believe in the mid-year budget statement tomorrow, you'll hear the Minister of Finance make some statements in that regard. The implications of that, number one, is that it would sort of reduce the pressure on our financials going forward. But let me also emphasize that what Gold Board does is an important part, of our framework on exchange rate management. So there would be greater efficiency. I believe that the cost of the ASM gold transaction will go down, and together we'll be able to manage the exchange rate more efficiently. But it will be done as a quasi-fiscal policy or fiscal policy going forward.
0: Omae nusi kakura biya bata eno penyinipa odano Dr. Johnson Pandit Esiama nene enamote eno.
3: Na yadaswe jina sika krabia batan Bank of Ghana wamo akache. 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
1: 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I am a dawson, the interior, no big good number two. Aha, no, no, a beer meeting a big team, a man rejecting. Yes, Papa, now cry with your head, ASK, IOD, which is our former baby, would you coins now, would you be good? Not the baby, I do pass now, would you be good? It's a minimum of party, it's in the cardia, my catcher, Mr. O rejected, Sky, ID, a beast, my brother, Muda,
3: Zala, Mudia, Mubia, or Challenger, Crasem, or Pippa, or Pippa, no, a chain. Quest no, it's not maintenance, but only to cheer me more. I said, she said, no, sir, quest no, or the more, the gua, a moody or moody, because it means some of you, and I, Jay, and Shokran, I brought 20 pesos and 10 pesos until gua, not a four minutes, and yet a woman say is car until a cost of dear, our hunting, I mean, the mania dear. 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
4: my experience with that yeah I think it's woman bi or she urine ane ayimo oko na oko mani sika say bia ukuta 20 pesos ana 10 pesos kwa woman na do komana or reject it. I always say I'm on for one or the answer some more munji in general. Or more reject into a munji. And you about you know, drivers putting in most of them reject it. So, yeah.
5: So, I can't send you about like what the money pan was on your dear. And dear, like me, you say, yes, because what the money pan was, say, can't send dear on you. This will be a Wednesday banner, say, 50 pesos. And you're waiting at 10 pesos, 20 pesos, man, on peso.
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6: on card verification using devices approved by the National Identification Authority. Organizations may not request, rely on, retain the data on it, except as permitted by law or with the consent of the card holder. Four, a person who, without reasonable excuse, refuses to allow a law enforcement officer or another authorized person to scan a fingerprint

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1: I wonder what Musa Dankwa, my own brother, is depending on. This is very, very demotivating. This is very dangerous because I put my own money to provide security gates and other things. I am cool with the constituents. I am fine with them. Through me, some of the youth got GRA, Cocoa Board, Ghana Gas. The people who are doing rather good things in Ghana are not seen or praised, except those who are kind of using ways to create content and deception and lies. I think I cannot be rated as a man. Dankwa Musa's team should go to the schools and ask the headmasters and the teachers what Steka has been doing there. Dankwa Musa's team should go and check, because if you ask people around what Steka is doing in the schools, the person might not have been in school, or children might not have been there, has not gone there. I beg them, misinformation is as toxic as...
0: Oko woman sem rebi mefise akwa kwaye sem futro and ekuono a
1: common fund. Aside that, you cannot judge me on economic stabilization, roads and other things. But even with roads, go and check in Shienso and then another Dankwa. You can go there and check yourself. I can tell you about major streets in Shienso, about 89% is tarred now. So I'm even surprised. That is not my work anyway. Then after the scholarship, I have provided excellent man. Go and ask them. Because they are the people. We have something called asymmetric information. I want to ask the very people that Mr. Musa Dankwa's team interrogated when it comes to my performance and contribution to education in my positions. Because KMA has actually awarded me. That is one.
0: Abusia eni ayetie ye eye nsia so emrahye bedwani honorable Stephen Amua adona friend se sticker na enwumre ya yanugusu aye kan kasie ya na yensa akan krata e de free franka kreni de ma npp amanyoku 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
1: 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What you was in prim praying, you made the NCC and in share, who do I ye, at me up Buama Kanenanka, quite bonus or Fasuko inam, I will assume my enyam raquans on Ninian, where he's a quite bonny in every war, or so he had a twin chair swap. 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
1: 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No, that is, you know, it's enough that we are still bargaining. But the plea bargain itself is supposed to be, it's not supposed to be out there. When we finish, we announce the conclusion. But they made an offer. It's enough for the public to know that they made an offer which we found inadequate, and we're going to meet them to inform them of our rejection.
0: No, Deputy Attorney General Justice Ramsay. 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

0: 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When you be share, as I'm so itty ye. 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
10: 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Tell us your favorite and we will play it for ya. 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

0: 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Why? Achisa. Boy.
1: Listener's choice. Tell us your favorite, and we will play it for you.

Name is Familia and Medica with Habits. Title of the song is Habits. The idea be how you want to mean, you know. Why you addicted? Hey, why the idea be how you? Why watch this episode, Jazz? So still, I want to mean, you know. Yeah, some more. Alright, so a minute to 9 p.m. Good evening to you. I want to say welcome to Wednesday's evening. It's a happy one. It's a happy Wednesday evening. I don't know why, but it's just a happy one. Challenge BBI, okay, dear. You may a cosso. School to say a cosso. Unya cash, akra. Yami odo mo chino si yema no. Yao fasi fano kodi awade. Preparation to say sorting it out. sorting it out. Yao fasi fano kodi awade. Yema no kodi awade. Preparation to say. What place you order? Then I'll give a manual. GBB manual. Now I'm going to show you names. I know the names. I don't know what I'm going to do. I don't know what I'm going to do. 3 seconds. I'm going to go. Our day package. 50 Ghana, 70 Ghana, 100 cities. I'm going to go GB. I'm going to go. I'm going to go. Why?

0: Okay. Welcome to the biggest after drive show. We call it Listener's Choice. We are playing all your favorite songs. And you're here, Debiano. And you're ready. Monday, and you're ready. Wednesday, and you're ready. And Thursday, and you're ready. You're born in the mouth from me, pet. I'll be saying, you're my come and say, you're my pet. And you're my share, I say. And you're mood in the number, and you're ready. Catch me, my mama, why? And your WhatsApp number, no? 0266008808. And you'll be your baby. Oh, sir, premier. Men Sabeka. Now for those shout out to Naka Horn. Make sure, baby, you tell me free beer. Also, baby, are you okay? Me dem hoya palm. Me hoya palm.
1: DJ Quest, Bakope, the sharp guy. 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
0: Me show, I come on beaters there. 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Akuma beaters. 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

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Are you authentic African bitters? Drink responsibly.

0: And then Wednesday, sports team, you know, at the quiz in the Ebrewo. Yami Odomo Chiran, so best Abaso. Yeah. And it's all your true sports fan. So only maybe about the World Cup history, football legends, iconic goals, and have an unforgettable moment in Nadia. This is your chance. This is your time. So best shine. 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Our Sports Center also. Ne answer 5 quick fire questions. Ne qualify. No. Now for every Saturday, be a qualifiers, you know. I be battling live to determine this week's winner. Now for moving to the next closer to the ultimate title. Say Ak FM Sports Quiz Champion 2026. But more than that, yeah, let's pa. 7:30 came. That might be a line at tomb. No afraid. No answer questions, you know. What do we need within this week? Saturday Baba Studio, huh? Yeah, probably sponsored by Farmers Link Agrochemicals, supported by Rascals Ventures and Fenny Agro Enterprise, Part J Vision Ventures, Abrefi Unique Ventures, Morris Moore Ventures, and a fair Money Hammer Emperor Home Interior Deco. And a fair point by Arc 107.1 FM. Prevail with us. 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

0: 0266008808. Mr. Obamadi and Rex Tamo, why? 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Victoria Park hold on more. I was singing her. I'm going to rest her more. I'm going to be before coffee. As low as 10 Ghana cedis, 13 Ghana cedis, 15 Ghana cedis. I'm going to know there. Oh, rest her more. Rest her more. Come and enjoy quality for less. The name is Stoneboy. Baby, I'll be fine. Everything's gonna be all right. Welcome to Listener Shores, the shop guy, DJ Quest or MC Quest Live. 0266008806. Let's go, everybody. Welcome, y'all.
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1: From the album Torture, Stoneboy, Bibi Abe, fine. Everything's gonna be alright. 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Everything's gonna be alright. 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I will be fine. You will be fine.
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0: DJ Quest, Bakope, The Sharp Guy, what says so? 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
3: 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Because Samsung.txtghana.com. 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Any with details, shame be. 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What to mean, yeah, shed dear pub, baby. Any lane, she said, you may be so. Character's lottery platform, so. 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
7: 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Could you tell it to me?

0: right, so I just love this hip hop vibe. The name is Sarkodie Kweku Smoke, Big Smoke, Major League. 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The Sharp Guy DJ Quest live on your radio. Welcome to the biggest after drive show, listener choice. All right. And Tebani said, yeah, now you say phone lines now here, cause what? Now if you watch him and you might open 0266008808, 0200-680068, and 0266008808. These are the numbers to call. Call me, Fremi. And you mean I'm on my own. I share why. 0266008808 and 0200-680068. Punchy sound number C, Dolly number C. No room, no raw line him. I mean, pick your eye. Me and him come on, I catch him in your mouth.
1: Listener's choice. Tell us your favorite and

0: young quiet. Let's get talking. Hello.
1: Yeah, hello.
0: Who you not saying?
1: I'm
0: not the one. You're saying?
1: I'm party boy. There's a free DMJ.
0: Party boy.
1: Yes, sir.
0: Young quiet. I'm slaving because I chair and you're not up here.
1: Yeah, I'm there. Soba from Coco Smoke.
0: Soba.
1: Yeah.
0: Charlie,
1: yeah,
0: shout out,
1: yeah,
0: shout out, yeah. Young quiet.
1: Come on, my daughter, my telephone,
0: Charlie, that's what it.
1: Okay.
0: All right.
2: DJ Quest, Bakope, the shop guy.
3: Aye, papi.

0: It's time to get serious. Hello.
1: Hello.
0: Who you not to say?
1: Hey, Maka, DJ, hold on. When I say,
0: Amen.
1: DJ, who is it?
0: Catch
1: him. Your family, Thomas Muller.
0: Thomas Muller?
1: From the team. Yeah, from the team.
0: Okay.
1: I'm going to go to the team.
0: And you may.
1: And I'm confirming you. That's you, you know. Everlasting,
0: oh.
1: Yes.
0: Where you shatter.
1: Enkuma, between four, and this is your phone in
0: our eyes. Sa.
1: Okay.
0: Charlie, what I say? Okay, Bechem straight.

0: Where ya shot? Depends on it. 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Where ya sack? You go mono na shata. Yeah, like when you touch me. Sack. I'm a swam enye kasa. Hello.
1: Hello.
0: Yes, sir. Good evening. What do you have to say? Ah, all I need break you, break you. You ever say? What's it?
1: I'm coming.
0: Oh, me too, Nacho. Okay. Charlie, that's what it is.

0: Shaz gone out to Anakwam, Anakwam, but don't catch a pie. Let drop on your mama, see after this one. 0266008808 and 0200680068. 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I'm all details why after this call. Hello.
1: Hello.
0: Yes, sir. Good evening, to say.
1: Boko, DJ Quest.
0: Yes, sir.
1: I stand still. Once you DJ Quest, I go take some pills. That FM 107.1. You chill. You are a bounty. Go sit to do my share.
0: Bass.
1: My nigga. DJ Quest.
0: Charlie, now what's it?
1: Mitchell, can I check? Oh, man. You found that room.
0: I'm watching you. I'm going to say, Mitchell, catch it.
1: I do for you, DJ Quest, the finest.
0: A day inside. A day inside, my brother. A day inside. That's how I do it, you may.
1: Oh, I just made you a shot. I want to create the other camera shot and go out, Charlie.
0: So, I do shot, you may.
1: My God is here, shot.
0: God is here.
1: And come on, shot is not God's situation, you know. You must see the cleanest town in BA for now.
0: Oh, the cleanest town.
1: I'm going to shoot us one day.
0: Charlie, we go link up, yeah?
1: It's a I'm coming to the bush.
0: Okay. Charlie, thank you, my brother. A day.

0: The name is Shatta Wale. 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
1: Make me feel like nobody. Thank God I leave you. I leave you far.
0: So, Obibia Award, Dumeshia, or Okada Riders. All right. Hello. So sorry.

0: 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El Sunyaniha. 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And at 054-93-97922. Now your bounce when you're sound regimen. 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See the CA 3. They hear nails near their day, makeups near their day. Kosiyanti, Nakas Bebon. Hello.
1: Hello.
0: Yes, good evening, Tisan.
1: Good evening, Pacho. You and I'm Pacho.
0: Hey, I'm here. Do you have a saying?
1: Pacho, Walani.
0: Wala. Yama Kwabo.
1: Yeah, yo.
0: Are you mean to
1: you? Yo, I said, what are you going to do?
0: I'm going to go to the house.
1: I think I have
0: funness
1: in Ghana.
0: Amen.
1: I don't know.
0: Amen. 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

0: عزيزة سمينة. هلو
1: هلو
0: Good evening.
1: Hello.
0: Yes, sir. Good
1: evening, sir.
0: Now, what's his name?
1: Jamia Dumo.
0: Now, what do you say?
1: Pacha Solis Studio, Mikasafi, Yadani Ablady.
0: Solisina, Bibiaboko.
1: Oh, Jamia Dumo, DJ Quest, Bibiaboko, Yakupo, Busu, Shirayan.
0: Amen, and one on
1: the bread.
0: I'm a bread.
1: Oh, I'm a bread. DJ Quest.
0: Nothing you may.
1: Oh, and you made it here. Ibisa Paturan can hold on tight. Ibisa ma bredi phone ya na DJ Kwezuni Bibi.
0: Mityo.
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0: Agredi fo nyina o wa de hot, ma aka FM dia mi se. 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
0: Aka FM ho ka sa ye te.
1: Ye ka sa mote.
0: Ah, me say, and yeah, I'm come a bloody phone in Madame Fumalik or a bloody and then Papa Simon. You don't have any ghetto or not so a bloody, Bequa or a bloody, Koku a bloody, a drop of coal a bloody, and come a bloody phone in any blue coon, any beer down four boys in a Koku beer than it, any Jennifer or a brand new car, any brand new car for boys and girls in a.
1: Medase
0: ana wa DJ
1: Queen medase
0: o kasa
1: yet ah me kasa what say.

0: Hello, DJ Quest.
1: Yes, sir.
0: Thank you, good evening.
1: Good evening, it is a.
0: But you're a man, I swear. You're
1: a man, Boko. Who's the glass man?
0: Hey, Quest, you would watch him in time.
1: Now, since I didn't know.
0: Then, don't be kind of humor.
1: Ah, you make us a chairman.
0: Hey, Quest. President, don't go at this very ass, I'm a TV.
1: I bet you.
0: And really, really.
1: Catch him.
0: Almost like, because we can ask our size, you know. The song, the new song, the only by the power, Boma Wang,
1: you,
0: Kumaradi.
1: Okay,
0: I'll ask Anna Mohammed. What is it for Nina and Chamon?
1: Okay,
0: you request me.
1: Ah, also the glass man.
0: What say, oh,
2: Napo, I didn't mean to mend that.

0: Summer for nothing. Hello.
1: Yes, DJ.
0: Yes, sir.
1: In this car is what?
0: Me da say. Ever saying?
1: I have any yabwa.
0: Yabwa?
1: Oti Junction.
0: Oh, okay, okay, Oti Junction. Yabwa, na say.
1: Yeah. Yabwa, come home.
0: Na you man, I'll pay. Catch him here.
1: Oh, so you don't need to go. Yeah, I can come to him.
0: Hey.
1: Yeah.
0: That is my own.
2: Okay.
0: Ah, plane na landed.
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2: And our 0200680068. Also, it's your favorite. We send you my OP on ACK 107.1. Hello. Hello. Yes.
3: Yeah.
2: Ranking. Hey, who you answer? Ranking. On ACK 107.1. Hello. Hello. Yes.
3: Ranking.
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0: nice one
1: nka kraka
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1: the training card
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0: aw eva
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1: Ok. Charlie.
0: Man. 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
1: Sharp.
0: This
1: kind of
0: voice
1: in our career. Okay. That's what I think.

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Ah, okay.

0: Amy's brother and Deco said, Mr. Rossell, by a wedding and a wedding reception or decoration, no. Say a birthday party, naming ceremony. Over two body anniversary be an a corporate event been up as all year. So I said decoration here for Pandia. Funny enough for grand Amy's brother and Deco. Amy's brother and Deco, a planet, a decorations, event, all kinds of events. Until the BBL the event in January. Main stroke. What we want a more correct one, pa. The one gas about the decoration effect. Colors, no. Flowers, no. Adia day. Adia day. Amy's brother and Deco, semi show. And we are not myself, what program I'm seeing in our Yabi. Local drinks are holding in our Yabi. Never answer the phone, pa. That crabbing or bed you are. I was Deco, you want some so soon be a quiet in the hall. Hey, Amy's Rider and Delco, bet you'll be any so. 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Oh, Sionny, I'm open Hotel Petra. What's up, and as a friend? 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Amy's Rider and Delco. I see where every event looks beautiful.
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0: Me what's happening on my near 0266008808. What's happening me Fabe? Some two calls are now my end your phone lines, you know. Everything I need. May the phone calls in the BC and chair now for my call straight to WhatsApp. And to ensure WhatsApp, to see 0266008808. Shouts going out to Nana Kwame. You me love. You me love. Oh. Anyway, Nkasa, hello.
1: Ah,
0: yes, sir.
1: Yeah, yeah.
0: Yeah, yeah. Yeah, yeah. Charlie, now this is a real call.
1: We have a call. Cause the other fire.
0: I went in there. Now, because my friend would have now, would be a day. Hey, what to Bob?
1: I have a friend saying,
0: ah, no, no, no.
1: Ana akusia de.
0: Aha. I bet also have food of food. Charlie, that's what it.
1: Okay.
0: All right.

0: Production our estates. ATM and live. Production, good evening. Miss Akon message. 0266008808. Or message in the brand me. WhatsApp and WhatsApp him on 0266008808. Keep them coming. The Bombers is here. Hello. About your radio setting, go from that camera. Aha.
1: Yes,
0: sir.
1: Aguero.
0: Aguero.
1: Yeah, Chris.
0: Nasi sen, kasa chere me. Bibi amoko.
1: Femi se wa bibi adi dem.
0: No, no, no. Nasi sen, yume.
1: Ba, I sen for no, me chumi edi. I sen for no, me chumi edi.
0: Aguero, mi kase brawa, ma. Eye, yate.
1: Oh,
0: because about
1: now, can't remember that day. So, what, Mamma Danu?
0: Maybe I'm away, you know.
1: And you remember
0: any time or office? Why?
1: Not you watching, I remember. I am one.
0: Until the end, twas.
1: I and you made it so bomb me.
0: Yawani,
1: Shatawali, Yawani. But you know, but any cruise you know more, you use to mean.
0: Okay. I don't know.
1: And one shout out to Nana Biamo.
0: A girl.
1: Hey, great.
0: Charlie, that's what
1: it is. That's what it is.
0: All right.

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And I'm saying body odor. As an I'm saying,

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and our 0543105482. Saitama didn't appetite your more the D. Now, if you are last, what they could not do roll or no, I am more to come up. 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Aguero.

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So tell my point you now. 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Please play me D Global, Darkest Star, featuring Last Made. To all my friends, Vincent, Charlie, thank you. 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Keep your shout out coming, your songs, listener choice, with a sharp guy.

Shouts going out to Vincent. Thank you so much, Area 4. So this one says, DJ Quest, my name is Production. Please play me Sweet Mistake by Samini to myself and all Sunyani Estates and Newtown people. Thank you so much. Production, this is your request. 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Let me know your favorite song. 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

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And I saw Pedro Paz on our tour. 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And every other day, I see more single girls, big girls, divas. Drink responsibly, not for such a person below 18 years of age. And I recommend it for pregnant women.

this one say, hello, the best DJ in Sunyane, please play me. I do the bugger by Kweku Smoke. It's your boy Umar from Penkwase. I run Infant Jesus School. 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Like your lovely one, Sadia, Susie, iPhone, she cute, Lydia,

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1: 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Okudality.
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Your name is Omar from Penkwasa Rano Ifan Jesus School. Going out to Sadia, Susie iPhone, CQ Lydia, Abiba, Sister Jennifer, Richard, Efia, Yama, Same. Going out to Rebecca and Efa. Thank you so much. 0266008808. Keep your shout out coming, keep your songs coming. This is Listener's Choice. Your name is Enoch. Enoch from Sunyani Fiapre. 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

All right. 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

Shouts gone out to Sandra. And tell you me, and come on, one Cassano, so no Bianca. And see, Maminchia, Sewa Bia, OTM. Mama Sewa, hey, Frida Rhymes, and Mammy. Mommy and Ajumi Chiao. Mammy Kao said the plug lounge, and then. Frames Oil, eh, what you are requiring us one day anymore. The plug lounge, a Sunday special. Yes, every Sunday, be a codia, Diane, and Quandiane, out the plug lounge. And to this and Asian, every Sunday, out the plug lounge. Brian Kodi Fufu, Brian Kosan Quine, Brian Kodi Mutu, and Adem Kokonte. I like Kokonte and Mutu. And then cutting coin. Come up on. And every Sunday we are the plug lounge. And upon 9, now you are not ready on the plug, yeah? And every Sunday we are Sunday we share the plug. You need to I. You're from a DJ Quest, the sharp guy, and I say MC Quest. What shall me all say? Yeah, yeah. Everybody say, yeah, yeah. Hey, mommy, shall say. I say, our duty, our original big time fast food and restaurant, aka Boys Voice, all right. I say, if you have a call, yeah. And I feel, touch it over some Musuti Ak 1071 FM. Sabre, Yami Shamunina, Yami Adomach, Nama Sabawa, 730K in Shia, right here on Ak 107.1. Yami Shayan, I'm on the Pabin Chien. They are saying, have a good night.

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Fabian and Fred, your time need to come here. And you might be yourself in P3P2 Champ, Patra Penia. And you're not pray for saying, I'm going to be in our bed. Be answered, I'm in the media channel. And just so we are the answer, I need you more. I come from the rear side, baby. Mommy and Quay.

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May Almighty God bless you.